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2: 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Welcome to The Night Ride. And here is the hot take for today, Tuesday. Taco Tuesday, Tequila Tuesday. So the list is out of the 10 highest ranked airlines for 2026. And in the list, we have Air France, Emirates, Turkish Airlines. Number two is Qatar Airways. And number one, Singapore Airlines. Now, I personally have traveled, you know, across, you know, here in the United States. I've been to El Salvador, but I've never flown in any of these airlines before. I fly United from here to El Salvador, but never, ever seen, one of these planes in real life. But I did some research, so you don't have to. And an average price for a first class seat in Singapore Airlines, which was named the number one airline in the world for 2026. Get this, depending on where you're going from, it ranges between $10,000 to $30,000 for one first class seat. Yeah, I will stick to where I know how to travel and who I know to travel with. KRBE.
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This song right here, Choosing Texas, breaks the all-time Hot 100 record with the 23rd week at number one. Just to give you an idea, that surpassed Mariah Carey's All I Want for Christmas Is You.

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2: 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But the most important person right now is my guest co-host right now. Who am I talking to right now on this Tuesday?
3: Sanaya.
2: Sanaya, what are you up to tonight? 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
2: Are you shopping or are you working?
3: 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I'm at my job. I'm with my co-workers, Haley and Brianna.
2: Okay. Alrighty. So I see you submitted your playlist over to KRBE.com. Got a fun one tonight. We're going to kick things off with Bruno Mars, Uptown Funk. Tell me why that's one of your favorite songs.
3: I've been listening to it since I was little, and I love to groove to that song. Like, that's a dancing song right there.

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0: The Night Ride Takeover with DJ Noel and my co-host Sanaya tonight. Hey, Sanaya, what is like one cool thing everybody should know like about Houston or specifically in Katy where you live?
1: Katy, we're like super cool down here. You know, we partying all day. We're known for shopping, thrifting, and a good time.
0: Shopping and thrifting. Okay. What is the coolest thing you've ever found at a thrift store?
1: I found Converses, like the high Converses, like the scene core, like emo.
0: Okay.
1: And I love to dress emo.
0: All righty. I like that. All right. Continue on with your playlist here on KRBE, Justin Bieber, Nicki Minaj, Beauty and a Beat.

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1: 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And Sanaya, because you submitted your playlist, you are my winner. Congratulations. You and a plus one are going to go see Tyla at the 713 Music Hall in December, okay?
2: 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Oh, my God. 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
1: 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How about we have one of them submit their plays so that they can be on the show tomorrow? You think one of them will be able to do it?
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Let's go, Astros. Get the wins going. Got to make it to the playoffs. It's KRBE Tuesday night.

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It's a Rula Show with Eric, 7:20 and 9 o'clock Wednesday morning. Somebody's looking for closure because she regrets choosing her husband over her best friend. But for what? 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
1: Wake up in the morning feeling like my glasses, I'm out the door, I'm gonna hit this city. I leave, brush my teeth with a bottle of Jack, 'cause when I leave,

0: 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I am super excited. I generally have a great feeling about our Houston Rockets. You know, the squad is back 100% healthy and going. So hopefully they make some noise this season. KRBE.
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Ah, yes, the very first day of fall of the season. And earlier today when I was coming here to work, my thermometer in the truck read 97 degrees. Yeah, gotta love Houston and its fall-like weather. KRBE.

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The jackpot right now is at $624. Do you know what this is right here? It returns tomorrow after 6 a.m. here on KRBE.

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It's the Night Ride with DJ Noel on 104.1 KRBE. Tuesday vibes here in H-Town. And, you know, even though it's the first day of fall, it was like a million degrees earlier today here in town. But it looks like next week we might make it to the 78, 76 degrees in the morning. So that's a good sign. It's KRBE.

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0: It's the Night Ride with DJ Noel on 104.1 KRBE. Hoping you have yourself a wonderful Tuesday night. So it's been almost a week already when the iPhone was released. You know, the new colors, the new iOS and everything. And if you've had iPhones like I've had in the past, you know, like when the new one comes out, then your old one, you know, starts glitching or, you know, starts making all these weird things. Well, I came to figure out that you have to update the iOS to your old phone to the new one. That's why. You know, sometimes you may experience lagging or something like that. It's KRBE.
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So if you're going to be traveling and, you know, you want something to drink on the plane, I'm not talking about any alcoholic beverages. A lot of, you know, flight attendants saying just to drink water. Yeah, don't drink soda on the plane or coffee because, you know, soda might get you gassy. And then just water because you're going to get dehydrated. So water is the way to go inside of an airport.

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Sanai riding with DJ Noel on 104.1 KRBE. Taco Tuesday, Tequila Tuesday here in H-Town. Also, I know a lot of bars and clubs and speakeasies that have industry night tonight on Tuesdays. Why not have a drink or two?

Cerullo Show with Eric, 7:20 and 9 o'clock Wednesday morning. Somebody's looking for closure because she regrets choosing her husband over her best friend. But for what? We'll get the whole story on 104.1 KRBE.

0: The Night Ride with DJ Noel on 104.1 KRBE. Hopefully you're having yourself a wonderful Tuesday night. So Taylor Swift literally broke the internet earlier today announcing that she has a brand new single called Patient Zero. It's not released yet. It is set to release on Friday the 25th. And people are just trying to figure out like what it's going to be about. You know, what exactly the single's going to be about. What is that going to mean? Like, she's going to go on tour. Who knows? But don't worry, we will keep you posted with everything about Taylor Swift here on KRBE.
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Ride with DJ Noel here on KRVE. I love how artists now sample like the old school stuff right there, because if you didn't get that sample of French Montana, you gotta look it up. 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

Tomorrow afternoon around 3:15, Kevin Quinn and Audrey Rose bring you Carline Comedy. That's right. That's where you get to be the star. You bring the jokes. You bring the laughs. They want to hear from you. 3:15 tomorrow afternoon here on KRBE.

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That was brand new music right there. Ariana Grande Pedal on KRBE. DJ Noel signing off. Have yourself a wonderful night. The Secret Time returns tomorrow. Thank you so much for hanging out with me on another edition of The Night Ride. It's KRBE.

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There are concerts, and then there are experiences like seeing Ella Langley light up one of the most iconic stages in the world. How you feeling tonight? It's Jade here, and tonight could be the night to win your way into Red Rocks for the Dandelion Tour in Colorado. Now listen, Tyler's on vacation, so you've got me riding solo. We've got more hits on the way, more chances to win, and plenty to talk about. This is Nightly with Jade and Tyler. If you're here, you're already in.

0: If you're just tuning in to Nightly with Jade and Tyler, woof, you're right on time. Ella Langley has taken the Dandelion Tour to the iconic Red Rocks Amphitheater October 7th. Y'all, it's just around the corner. 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

Today is officially the first day of fall. Although if you're waiting for the weather to get the memo, ooh, you're alone, because I'm not. I do not like the cold, but I do enjoy the season. From here, our days are going to get shorter. The nights are going to get longer, and I'm so glad that you'll be spending many of those with us. And we officially enter the season of crisp air, candles burning, finding any excuse to put a cute little hoodie on. Bring on the hot chocolate. 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

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We want you to spill the tea. If you are dating more than one person at the same time, how are you balancing that? 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

0: We can officially call that the longest running number one in Billboard Hot 100 history. It's Nightly with Jaden Tyler, and with 23 weeks at the top, breaking the record previously held by Mariah Carey, it's official. And if you're just joining us, keep listening because we've got more chances coming up for you to win a bucket list trip for two to see Ella live at Red Rocks in Colorado on Nightly with Jaden Tyler.
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0: I'm checking in with my favorite people on Nightly with Jade and Tyler at 855-NIGHT-JT.
1: Yes, ma'am. How are you, Jade?
0: I'm feeling great. I'm so excited to be chatting it up with you. Paint the picture for me. What you doing right now?
1: Baked.
0: As in 420 baked?
1: Yes, ma'am.
0: I'm crying.
1: Very chill, very chill, very much needed rest.
0: That's my kind of nightcap, girl. When it's been a day, it's been a day. I feel like you're still like floating on a cloud right now. It's giving peace, baby.
1: Yes, ma'am. Yes, ma'am.
0: Mary, what's going on? It's Jade on Nightly with Jade and Tyler. Wrap up your mood in one word for me.
2: Blessings.
0: Blessings.
2: I'm a grandmother of twins. They were born on Thursday.
0: What?
2: Yes. I have a granddaughter and a grandson.
0: Oh, wow.
2: The granddaughter got to go home yesterday, and my grandson, Levi, he's still in the hospital. Once he picks up his strength and everything, he's ready to come home.
0: What was your initial reaction to finding out you're going to be a grandmama of twins?
2: When my future daughter-in-law was having twins?
0: Yes.
2: I just knew.
0: Really? You felt it?
2: Yes. It was just a gut feeling. I get morning sickness when somebody's pregnant in my family.
0: Oh, my gosh. I love that so much.
2: Yes.
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1: If your energy disappeared somewhere between work, traffic, and figuring out what you're going to have for dinner tonight, let's bring it back. It's Jade from Knightley with Jade and Tyler. A fresh new hour of music starts right now, and we've got more chances to send you and your favorite person to see Ella Langley at Red Rocks in Colorado. We're going to take care of your flights, hotel, the whole thing. All you've got to do is enter the keyword we have coming up on tonight's show. It's Knightley with Jade and Tyler. Welcome in.
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0: Friday is officially Dolly Day in Nashville, September 25th or 925, which is the perfect tribute for 925. So the city is going to be glowing pink, as you can imagine. I'm sure there will be butterflies and all the things, rhinestones everywhere. But venues are going to be performing the song together at 5, which is so fun. People are going to be encouraged to give back in Dolly's name. And you guys know that she believed heavily in education and literacy. And fireworks are going to close out the night at 925. But behind this beautiful celebration, I was really shocked to hear some of the family news that just came out today. Dolly's nephew, Brian Seaver. Remember the guy who was in the video who announced her passing on her social accounts? That was her head of security for more than 20 years. He says that the estate abruptly fired him and his security companies from every Dolly property. No official reason has been given, and the estate has not responded publicly. But less than a month after her death, the timing is kind of shocking.
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0: wanted. I'm Jade, and Nella is joining me on the hotline right now. What's up, Nella?
1: Hi, I'm calling you all from Buford.
0: Nella from Buford. I know you've had Olivia Dean on the mind. She always has that soothing voice, the beautiful lyrics that just bring that calm, that peace, that grounding that we need, especially at night as we're trying to unwind. But you've got to have some love on the brain. Who comes to mind when you hear this?
1: My husband, Michael. I love him, and he's the best dad world.
0: Nella and Michael, we're dedicating this one to you from Nightly with Jade and Tyler.

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1: Anyway, the online detectives are like, it was probably an old Channing Tatum fan page that changed names and owners, but what a plot twist. That was hilarious because I, too, thought he was behind it.

0: The highlight of my night is when you call in to 855-NIGHT-JT to share your good news, because that instantly becomes our good mood. If you're passionate about it, I don't care how small it is. There's no such thing. Tell me something good.
1: Hey, this is David.
0: What's going on, David? Thank you so much for listening with us tonight. Tell me something good.
1: Oh my gosh. I have been working really hard to get my credit score up, and I am getting a brand new car, the first brand new car I've ever had.
0: Woo!
1: And it's going to be completely in my name. No co-signer, and I'm getting it on Thursday, so I'm super excited about that.
0: David, let's freaking go. I need a slow motion reel of you pulling out the lot. I'm trying to see the photo shoot and everything coming down my timeline.
1: Yeah, absolutely. I'm going to be showing it off for a month.
0: As you should, my friend. Congratulations to you on getting your credit score up, making a big move like this, and buying a brand new car for the first time ever.
1: Thank you for doing this, Jade. It's awesome.
0: Thank you for being here.
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8: If you're here, you're already in. Welcome to Nightly with Jade and Tyler. 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Coming up in just 10 minutes. Stay close.

Hey, it's Ariana Grande with your evening vibe, Nightly with Jade and Tyler. And you're hearing my new song here first.

0: She might be choosing Texas, but we are choosing Colorado. It's Nightly with Jade and Tyler. I want you to take a moment. 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

0: One of my favorite things about Stella Lefty is how she takes one very specific person, one specific memory, even one city, and makes it feel like a story you lived too. You know, you see that cinematic picture in your mind. You're like, this could be the beginning of a Netflix show. It's Jade from Nightly with Jade and Tyler. She is headed into the VMAs this Sunday with a nomination. But before all the lights and the cameras, it always comes back to the music. And how crazy that this song not only manifested a music career for her, but also she got the guy. Her crush turned boyfriend, Vincent Mason, heard this one before any of us did.
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We want you to spill the tea. 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
1: I wonder if she'll make a cameo in the video. But this is Earrings on Nightly with Jaden Tyler from Malcolm Todd, who we will also see this Sunday at the VMAs as he's nominated for Best New Artist.

and you're hearing my new song here first, Hate That I Made You Love Me. With your evening vibe, Nightly with Jade and Tyler.

0: Nightly with Jade and Tyler. I want to know what's going on in your world tonight, though. So let me in. 855 Night JT, who is joining us?
1: Hey, Jade, this is Blaine from Chattanooga. I love your show. I love your station.
0: I'm so glad you're here tonight. Tell me something good, Dwayne.
1: October 3rd is opening night of our haunted house.
0: Awesome. How long have you been in the haunted house business?
1: This is my 7th or 8th year.
0: What's your favorite part about prepping to get those doors open and putting everybody in the spooky spirit for the season?
1: The process of doing the build, coming up with the things for the next year.
0: What do you love about the thrill of a haunted house?
1: Making them pee themselves.
0: Making us pee ourselves. Goodness gracious, I'm the biggest scaredy cat. When I go with friends, I just bury my face into the person in front of me's back. I go through the whole haunted house and I'm like, I didn't see a thing.
1: We have quite a few that does that.
0: I still have PTSD from being chased out with the chainsaws. What is the name of your haunted house?
1: It is Postmortem Haunted Trail.
0: Postmortem Haunted Trail. Okay, we're adding that to our list of spooky things to do this season. Thank you so much for calling.
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1: If the world has felt incredibly loud around you lately, for the next hour, we're going to turn only the music up and everything else all the way down. I'm Jade from Nightly with Jaden Tyler. This is your space to laugh, to breathe, to get away from the chaos for a little minute. And I've got to say, I am so excited for Tyler to return tomorrow because the same man he was on Friday will not be the one that returns to the studio tomorrow. He's got major news, and it's not mine to share. But if you want a little sneak peek at what I'm talking about, head over to our Instagram and check our story at Nightly with Jaden Tyler. You know we're getting into all the details tomorrow. Plus, tonight, I've got another chance for you to win your way in to see Ella Langley live at Red Rocks in Colorado. If you're wondering how you're going to get there, you don't need to worry about any of that. Your chance to win your way in happens tonight. Flights, hotel, tickets to the show, on us. 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

0: Let me tell you something. Thursday morning, you could have a whole new attitude. It's Jade on Nightly with Jade and Tyler, and you could wake up Thursday morning worth more than $300 million, which is exactly the kind of unrealistic possibility I need in the middle of the week. So I thought I'd pass on this message. Nobody hit Monday night's Powerball, so Wednesday's jackpot is now at an estimated $332 million with a cash option of about $142 million. But here's the real question. If you win, you keep it as a secret, are you going to be one of those people that goes in with a mask? Because I think I would. Are you even going to work? Are you even calling your boss to tell him the news? Because I'm not posting anything. I may not immediately quit, and I'm definitely not answering any hey stranger texts from people I haven't heard from since high school. You my cousin? Please go grab that ticket.
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0: 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Thanks so much for being here, guys. We really love to laugh with you every morning live on KRBE 6 to 10. 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
1: Today is officially the first day of fall. 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I do not like the cold, but I do enjoy the season. From here, our days are going to get shorter. 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And we officially enter the season of crisp air, candles burning, finding any excuse to put a cute little hoodie on. 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

0: to you.
1: Parents, if you've got a kid with a birthday party coming up and you're like, I don't know, I want to do something a little different, a little untraditional, I've got an idea for you. Actually, I'm stealing this from what I saw online. Park crawls. They could become the next big thing. And no, I'm not talking about a bar crawl, obviously. But this one comes with slide swings and tiny people who somehow never run out of energy. It's Jade from Nightly with Jade and Tyler. And there was a mom who had all the kids dropped off at the birthday child's house, right? No parent was required to stay, so there was no, you know, awkward pressure talking over a plate with strangers. And then the chaperones loaded everybody into a sprinter van and picked four or five really fun parks to let them hop off and go playground to playground until they were completely worn out. At the last one, hopefully it's one that may have a pavilion or some, you know, big cafeteria table style seating. That's where you do the birthday cake. I honestly thought it was adorable. But the birthday person's parent is definitely going to be exhausted. I don't know. This may sound terrifying to you. I thought it was cute.
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Somebody's looking for closure because she regrets choosing her husband over her best friend. But for what? 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
12: 390-KRBE is our phone number. If you've worked in the service industry, specifically restaurants, what is something that annoyed the heck out of you?
5: You know what? One thing that annoys me as a customer is when you go to a restaurant, it's not very busy. Mm-hmm. I think the service sucks.
13: Yeah.
5: Oh, because they, I feel like when they're in the weeds and they're working fast,
12: they're passing your table more.
13: Yes.
5: I don't know. For some reason,
13: maybe
5: I feel
13: that's
5: like.
13: That's what it is, I think.
5: Is that what it is?
12: They pass your table more because they're in the room more.
5: Because when there's less people.
13: Then you can kind of wave them down like, hey, could you help me with this? Instead of like looking around like, where are they?
5: Or they're on it. Maybe they're back, they're bored. They're like, oh, I just got one table. I'll go over here.
12: No, like, I'll give them some time to eat. Before you know it, they've been on Instagram for 20 minutes and you're hanging out.
13: Yes.
12: Okay, we're going to Connie first. Hi, Connie. Good morning. Welcome to The Rula Show with Eric.
14: Hey, good morning.
5: Good morning.
12: Okay, Connie, tell us about your background. Are you a current server, or did you used to wait tables?
14: I'm a nurse. I'm a nurse. But both my daughters work at the same restaurant.
12: Oh, fun. Okay. Oh,
5: cool.
14: And so my daughter, one of them is a manager. And so, like, the customers, they'll eat, like, 3/4 of their food or almost all of it and say, well, I didn't like it. I'm not paying for it. Yeah. And I'm like, oh, my gosh.
12: Yeah. None of that. None of that.
5: If I was a waitstaff, I'm going to watch you eat. I'm going to go, okay, take a bite.
14: Mm-hmm. No.
5: Oh, you don't enjoy that? Okay, now I'll let you take it back.

0: That's BS. I just,
1: oh my God, it's just crazy to me. And then so the other one, she works at the same restaurant, but she's a server. And so what will happen is a family will come in with their kids, and they just let them, you know, like, throw crackers everywhere, like food.
2: Oh,
1: I mean, just let them do whatever they want and won't even try to pick it up. They go, okay, pay their bill and bye.
3: No, I always have such guilt about that. Yeah. I always try and keep the area clean. If the floor looks like crap, I tip extra and I say, I'm really sorry about the floor.
0: And then they don't give you a tip. They cheap out on you. Sucks.
3: That's terrible. Yes. Terrible. That's on the list, Connie. That's on the list. Letting the kids run around or make a mess. That's definitely on the list. And then,
1: all right. Well, I love y'all. Thank you so much.
3: Thank you, Connie. Have a great day. Thanks. Take care.
0: Love you.
1: You too.
3: How about those
0: places that have crayons that are you try and use them once they
4: break. God, they break everywhere.
0: Like some places have really nice ones, and other ones are so cheaply made.
3: Well, because you have to buy them in bulk, and you buy like the.
0: But you know, there's some company that
3: brand
0: goes,
3: X, you know, and they'll snap.
0: The sales guy must come there. Hello, I have some crayons that you could have.
3: You know, there's a whole catalog.
0: They're cheaper,
3: and there's all the different echelons of how cheap or how expensive you want to go with the crayons, because you know they're all going to go to trash. You're not going to reuse crayons. I mean, as a mom,
4: that's
3: I would always
4: true.
3: Have a Ziploc of crayons
0: in
3: the
0: baby bag.
3: When
0: they start breaking, though, it's like, come on.
3: Yeah, that's the worst.
0: Too waxy.
3: Okay, 833-390-KRBE. Jessica is up next. Hi, Jessica. Good morning.
5: Hi, good morning.
0: Hello, Jessica.
5: Good morning.
0: Hey, Jessica.
3: Are you a current server or you used to wait tables?
5: I used to wait tables back in the day. But as time has gone on and as a parent, as a customer, as a former server, when people are on their phones on FaceTime or watching videos and it's so loud without headphones.
3: Oh
5: my
3: God.
5: One of my biggest pet peeves. My kid has had his headphones and his iPad since he was 2. I don't want to hear it.
3: Yeah.
5: And nobody else wants to hear it. So that's the big one is the FaceTime or doom scrolling while you're eating and your volume's all the way up.
0: That's rude.
3: Yes, I don't understand that. And also, I mean, that's just
0: anywhere.
3: That's just in any place. If somebody's on speakerphone during a phone call, like, then we all get to vote on what you're talking about.
0: We're like, oh, you're...
3: That was a list last week.
0: A lot of guys do that at airports.
3: Why? Like why? Put an earbud in.
0: They think they're important, and they have to... I have to take this right now. I don't have time to put Bluetooth in. I got to make this deal. I got to make this happen.
3: You want everybody to hear it.
0: Yeah,
3: ridiculous.
0: I agree with that. That's how you know a narcissist. If you do that, you don't care about anyone else. You just think about yourself.
3: Well, also, aren't you worried about... I mean, don't you want to veil what you're talking about if it's business? I mean, you want everyone to just hear all your business out there? That's ridiculous.
0: They don't care. They
4: don't care.
3: That's crazy.
0: They think they're a big
3: Jessica,
0: shot.
3: I agree with you on that for sure. We're going to add FaceTiming to the list. Talking on speakerphone is on the list, but the FaceTime is a game changer.
0: How about side-by-side booth sitters? Anyone texting that one?
3: No, I think we've talked about that enough.
0: Is that just us?
4: I think that's just y'all.
3: Jessica, let me ask you this. And how many years did you wait tables, by the way? Was it a long time?
5: No, it was 3 years.
3: Oh, 3 years. That's a good chunk of time.
0: That's a long time.
3: In my waiting tables days, there was always the scammer. Like, somehow you could figure out within the first few minutes, like first quarter of the visit, this person's a scammer.
0: I'll take 12 lemons.
3: Like everything is going to,
5: 100%.
3: Right? Because you kind of become a good judge of people's character when you wait tables. And
5: absolutely.
3: The thing that I saw, Jessica, is if somebody was trying to get out of paying for the meal, to Connie's point, they eat 3/4 and they say it's not good. They try to shock you with an insult about the food to make you feel bad. Like, oh my God, because the line that the scammer would say is, this food was trash. This food was trash.
0: I knew the person was
3: a scammer when they said the food was trash. I'm like, okay, if you're calling this food trash, you are here to get a free meal.
0: What's your thing?
5: Yeah, absolutely. I mean, I worked at Papacito's for a while. So I'm like, you don't go to Papacito's and the food is crap.
3: It's not.
5: It's a big thing. Like, you know immediately. And I'm like, if the food is trash, guess what? I didn't make it. But you came here knowing what to expect.
3: Yeah, I feel like the word trash really resonated with me because who says that about a served meal? Unless it really was trash. They were always trying to get a free meal.
0: Really, even restaurants,
3: this food is trash.
0: We have in this city that have been around for a long time. You know, obviously they're successful. Everyone enjoys it. There's always that one person. Huh? Yeah.
4: Oh, yeah.
0: You're the be-all, the end-all. You think you have the taste buds of a god. Whatever.
3: Jessica, thank you so much for calling our show. We're talking about the most annoying things people do in a restaurant. If you've been a server or you're a current server, you can let us know. Or you've worked in a restaurant environment. Bailey is up next. Hi, Bailey. Good morning.
6: Hi. Good morning.
0: Hey, Bailey. Morning.
3: What would you add to the list?
6: So I was never a server, but my sister was.
3: Uh-huh.
6: And she said the most annoying thing, because she would always vent to me about work.
3: Yeah.
6: she said the most annoying thing was she would you know, wait on her table, and they would say, oh, can I get ketchup? And she would go get the ketchup, and then they'd ask for something else. Oh. She would go bring them a refill, and then they'd ask for something else. And it was just like, why not ask for it all at the same time?
0: What do they call it?
3: Oh, yeah, running yes. back and forth, somebody, back and forth,
0: somebody
3: back
0: text
3: and
0: that.
3: Forth.
0: They call it, like, string ordering.
3: Mm-hmm. Oh, I didn't know that was a phrase.
0: That's what they said, that like, instead of just ordering all at once, right. they got a string, like, just keep...
2: Yeah.
0: Back and call
2: oh,
0: that
2: you're back. Oh, can I do this? I mean, it's like a yo-yo. Somewhere? Can I get yeah. this? Yeah.
3: I do, yeah. I do recall, mm-hmm. Bailey, one customer one time I had was, I guess that's the word now, was making me run, like, stringing me along, yeah, whatever it was.
0: Basically
3: because
0: along.
3: You know how naturally, Bailey, your server would say to you once you serve the food, guys, is there anything else I can get you? And naturally, yeah. you'd probably be like, I'm okay, or, oh, I didn't get my sour cream, or can I have some more, whatever. This person, like, took inventory of the table to see what could they send me back for.
0: Really?
6: Oh,
3: yes.
6: No.
3: Slowly took inventory of the table, and it was the third run. So I was like, ugh. I just brought the fourth time I brought it, and I just left it, and I went to the next table. But that definitely has been a thing through the generations. I don't know why that is, but that's very frustrating.
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3: 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We've been helping people for a long time figure stuff out. 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
32: 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Good morning. 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
3: We're good.
0: Hey, DJ.
3: What's happening?
0: Welcome to The Rula Show with Eric. I know you're upset because of a guy that really did your sister wrong. Is what
3: oh,
0: you told
3: no.
0: me.
3: Tell us what happened, DJ.
32: Yeah, this guy, Frank, he was dating my sister for like 9 months. I actually liked the guy. I thought he was good for my sister. And for some reason, the breakup was ugly. I just stayed out of it. But then he started hearing what he started to say. He started, you know, gossiping about her, saying, you know, crazy things about her. Like, she's crazy. She's jealous. So many other things. So I was like, you know what? I got to get revenge on this guy.
0: He dumped your sister?
32: Yeah.
0: You already did that. You already hurt her. Why do more damage? Why can't you just leave and just
3: especially
0: do your own thing?
3: He's the one that broke up with her. Even if she had broken up with him, we've seen that because rejection sucks.
0: I'm saying he dumped her.
3: And somebody said their anger does it. But if this guy, what's his name? DJ?
32: Frank.
3: Okay, so Frank breaks up with your sister and then goes off on basically slamming her.
0: I'm sure if it's your sister's been dating for a while, you've hung out with them.
32: They was cool when, you know, when they was dating, but after they broke up, I kind of stayed out of the situation. But one thing I can remember is I was talking to my sister right before they broke up, and she was actually initially trying to break up with him. He got a beer to the punch, and then now he's starting to talk mess about her, and it's like, yo, you don't need to do all that. You broke up with her. She's actually moved on, started talking to somebody else.
3: Oh, so it's like, I see now. So if she was going to break up with him, then maybe he caught wind of that, and then he breaks up with her first and she's already got somebody else. Yeah, there's a whole bunch of jealousy and rejection in that.
0: But there's no need to spread BS and all that stuff around. I mean, what are we, high school?
3: Petty. He's petty.
32: Exactly. He's on social media talking mess, and then word of mouth, he's talking to people in the streets. So it's like, yo, really? For what?
3: Okay, so here's where we are then. I know that we're on revenge, which means you already got your revenge. We don't know what it is. And Eric has contacted Frank, and he's standing by in line where he can't hear us talking to each other. Can I bring him into the conversation now, or is there any other detail I need to know?
0: I think that's good.
3: Okay.
0: Let's just bring him in so you can talk to him.
3: All right. Hold on a second, DJ. Let me get him on the phone. Hi, Frank. Welcome to the Rula Show with Eric. Good morning. Thanks for being here today.
2: Good morning. What's going on?
0: Hey, Frank. Hi. Now, I know you know the show a little bit. You said you listen once in a while, so I appreciate that. Right. We like to do this segment called Revenge, and unfortunately, you're not getting revenge on somebody. Somebody wants to talk to you.
3: Yeah, somebody who apparently got revenge on you wants to tell us about
2: it.
3: And we're going to welcome that person into the call so you can get more information. It's DJ. DJ, say hi to Frank.
4: What's going on, Frank?
3: You know who DJ is, right?
4: What's going on?
3: Okay, well, who is he exactly?
2: I dated his sister, Rachel.
3: That's what brings us to the conversation, Rachel.
2: What about Rachel?
3: Well, why don't you let DJ tell you that part?
0: Go ahead, DJ.
4: What's going on, man? I've heard you've been talking about my sister, and things have been not so positive.
2: Look, man, I didn't say anything that wasn't true. We had our problems, and we broke up, and, you know, that's that. I don't know what the...
4: Like you said, she was crazy, she was jealous, obsessed with you, you know, constantly checking your phones. Like, that's not my sister, and that's not what she said
2: that
4: she was doing in the
2: sister.
4: Relationship.
2: That is exactly what your sister was doing.
0: Oh, damn.
2: She is a little bit, you know, look, no disrespect, man, but your sister's loopy, and it didn't work out with us. Yeah, really.
4: My sister's loopy. I mean, it's funny, you say she's loopy and crazy.
2: Man.
4: After she was about to break up with you, she turned crazy and she turned loopy, but she wasn't like that before. Everything was fine the first 9 months, so what are you
2: like
4: talking
2: that
4: about?
2: Before. Let me tell you something, man. She was wrapped around me like a blanket. You know, it was great at first, but then she just got way too controlling. She's checking on all my stuff. She's jealous of everything I do, and it just wasn't going to work out anyway, bro. So.
3: Okay, fine. Fair enough. The fact is, y'all are broken up, and according to DJ, his sister Rachel had already told him she was going to break up with you, and you did it first. But why is it necessary for you to slam her on social media or just talk smack about her? Just move on with your life. You broke up with her. Just move along. Why do you have to mess with her name?
2: I didn't really talk a lot of shit about her, okay? I was talking with my friends. People were asking me what happened. I told them what was going on, how she was jealous, and how she was doing everything.
0: But why do you even have to tell anybody anything? Why can't you just say,
3: it didn't work out.
0: You know, wish her the best. I think it's because she moved on, and you probably thought, oh, once
3: how
0: she's
3: dare
0: done,
3: she not be with me?
0: She won't be able to be
2: you
0: with
2: know
0: anybody.
2: What? I don't mind if she moved on. That's great.
0: Frank, I've heard that you've been trying to move on, but you've had some trouble with dates, I've heard.
2: Yeah, so?
3: Would we know something about that, DJ? I'm so curious.
4: A mutual friend of ours has been helping me out, and I've been shutting down those relationships each and every time, so you got nothing to worry about getting a new date.
2: What the f*** are you talking about, shutting down? What are you talking about?
3: Yeah, what does that mean?
4: You try to go on 3 dates, everything after the dates has been, like, shut down. Like, girls have stopped talking to you because I've been putting the word out there in the street that you are a piece of and you basically are not a good guy, so.
3: Whoa.
0: So you're spreading out some rumors.
3: How are you finding these girls?
4: Yeah, definitely.
3: How are you knowing who Frank is going out with?
4: We have a mutual friend, and I know the place that you hang out with, the hole-in-the-wall dive bars that you go to, nothing but whack chicks in there, so I already know what you're dating them and looking for.
2: You
4: so
2: in there, too.
4: I know where you're at. No, I'm not in there, but I know who's in there. I know a friend of yours, a mutual friend of ours is in there, and we both have the same
2: friend. Who is this
4: friend.
2: Supposed friend of ours that's helping
3: He's
2: you?
3: He's not going to rent his friend.
0: Yeah, you're going to rent that
4: Don't
0: out.
4: Don't worry about that. Don't worry about that.
2: You've been sabotaging every damn day that I go on. You've been talking about me behind my back to these women that I wanted to go out with.
4: Now you know it feels like that's somebody talking about you and it's not true. Basically, make sure you mind your business. And
2: I ain't even thinking about your sister right now. I'm trying to think about how super crazy you are for doing this shit. What the hell is your problem? You didn't tell the truth about me. You know, your sister's crazy. You sound even nuts.
0: What?
2: You sound more crazy.
4: When I see you in the streets, I'm a side guaranteed.
3: You don't mess with a man's sister. So clearly the man has messed with you because you hurt his sister. So just keep your mouth shut. Move on.
0: I think everyone should just keep your mouth shut.
2: You know, he don't need to mess with my life whatsoever. Okay? He can keep his pants and move on with his life. I won't talk about his sister anymore. Two of them crazy ass can do whatever they want with their lives.
3: Wow, what's that Will Smith famous line? Oh, yeah. Get my wife's name out your mouth.
0: Yeah, they're basically.
3: Keep his sister's name out of your mouth, and he will keep your name out of his mouth.
4: Now you know, Frank,
32: don't mess with my sister, and I won't mess with you, all right? Seriously. Keep her name out your mouth, and we can move forward from this. You go your way, I'll go my way, I'll leave you alone, and we'll keep things moving.
0: Does that sound okay, Frank?
2: Yeah, we're done.
3: And you can't go talking crap about him either. Don't switch from the sister to DJ.
0: That's what you do now.
3: Just stop with this family. Just get him out of your life.
0: I have a feeling Frank's going to do it.
2: I won't talk crap about him unless I'm looking at him. And I don't plan on looking at him.
3: I guess I'm going to see each other again. Okay. All right.
0: Well, there you go, DJ.
3: Thanks for coming to our show.
0: Hope he opened his eyes and he'll keep his mouth shut. Thanks, buddy.
32: Thanks, guys. Thanks for helping. My sister thanks you, too, as well.
3: All right, guys. Take care. Thank you. Bye-bye.
32: Thank you. Bye.
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3: Good morning from the Bell Furniture Unbeat a Bell Prices Traffic Desk. 59 East Tex Freeway southbound at the North Sam Houston Parkway. A crash was just reported. We're seeing a heavy backup from Rankin. 59 East Tex Freeway southbound before Cross Timbers. A wreck was just called in. There's a 5-minute delay from Laura Coffey. 610 South Loop eastbound at I-45. A wreck has you jammed up from Woodridge. I'm Becca Parker with your KRBE traffic check.
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3: Morning, Houston, yeah. Texas. It is Wednesday and world. September 23rd of 2026 and at 6:01 a.m. with the gang. It's
10: Good
3: Rula,
10: morning.
3: Eric, Special K, and
10: Wait,
3: Sam.
10: Is that Kevin?
11: Hey!
3: He's back. You were, listen, while you were visiting your mom and helping her.
10: Your dad, right?
3: And your dad, right?
10: You went just, to my mom.
3: Just your mom.
10: It was my mom.
3: We saw on the travel grid about these delays on the East Coast, and it called it the misery map.
10: Yeah, were you misery?
3: Do you know what the misery map is, Kev? Or did you have to live the misery map?
12: I was fortunate to get around most of it. We did get stuck in Charlotte for a hot minute, but yeah, we got home maybe an hour late, so we were very lucky.
11: Oh, wow, that's
12: I know
11: nice.
12: There's a lot of things that went down, including like someone cut an internet cable, and then there was you know, all those outages for flights, and then there was storms too. So what a crap show. I made it. Yay.
3: No, I didn't know that the misery map was not just something they were putting up on the grid for us in the news like just this week. The misery map exists. It's at flightaware.com.
12: Oh, FlightAware. I love that one.
3: Oh. FlightAware.com will show you the misery map, and the misery map is showing you what's on time and what's miserable.
10: That's pretty cool.
3: I had no idea.
11: Yeah.
3: So if you're going to fly that out of D.C., misery.
10: You're
3: today? The top of the miseries. There's 17 cancellations and 32 delays.
12: Well, I'll tell you what. Going through Charlotte has always been the worst experience of my life, but luckily we made it pretty unscathed.
10: Is that
12: this
10: a small
12: time.
10: Airport?
12: No, it's pretty big.
10: It should be big. They have over a million people there, but
12: it's just it's a place where a lot of flights go into and come out of, like switch over to little planes. So there's a lot of people running down to the little planes part of the airport. I would say it's half the airport because, you know, they got all these little towns in around the Carolinas and the Virginias.
10: Oh, yeah.
12: They take little planes into, which
10: all
12: I
10: the
12: like
10: colleges.
12: The little planes. I prefer the little planes.
3: Do you really?
12: Yes, but I do oh, not Lord. Prefer that you bring your babies on and let them squeal for 3 hours.
3: They choose to do that.
11: Yeah.
3: Kev. We're like, parents don't choose to have squealing babies.
12: When you encourage your kids to be obnoxious and allow them to do that, then that is permissible behavior. And that's not okay. When everyone around you stands up and give you stink eye because they know that you did nothing to bring those kids down.
3: Oh, man.
10: I still think you should have to pay a little extra if you have a kid sit on your lap. Because some people think it's just,
3: Sam doesn't want to hear that, yeah, Eric. That's her life.
11: It's only fair. Till age 2.
10: I know. That's what I'm saying. You guys should have to pay at least $30 more.
12: Funny you mentioned that. The lady in front of me.
10: Because they're charging us more for more leg room. It's all because of you guys probably doing that.
11: That is such a...
3: Oh, those are some fighting words.
12: There was two kids in front of me. Both of them were squealing. The one in like
10: Eric seat,
12: said,
10: right?
12: The one was sitting on the lady's lap. And she was rocking violently back and forth into my seat. So I couldn't watch. I could not put my phone up there because she was smash.
3: Oh my gosh.
12: Tried to rock this baby who did not give a crap.
10: Did you get a cookie?
12: I got lots of cookies. And
10: did you have that one cookie or were you on a different plane?
12: I was on a different plane. I was on the American plane, not on the special Southwest plane.
10: Oh, darn it.
12: And I walked back to the flight attendant. I was like, hi, do you have earplugs? Yes. She's like, no, but I do have an extra seat back here if you want to sit back over here, like seat number, like 39.
10: Leave booster alone?
12: That doesn't lean back. Yeah, I was like, no, sorry. Put in some headphones.
10: Yeah, you should. Yeah, put that lady in there with her kids.
12: Right, yeah, you go back. back there, lady. I didn't care. I wish there's a Virgin Cruise Lines, all adults. I wish there was like a Virgin type of airline.
10: Because it used to be Virgin Airlines.
12: Right, but that was an all adult, no, I don't think.
10: Alaska bottom out.
12: I would probably pay extra for an all adult plane. I think I was the only row that actually had kids up on it too.
10: What do you think people do like at the airport? I was thinking about it this morning at airports when people park for like, you know, 5 days, seven days, and they have these EVs.
13: You're supposed to park them where you can battery power them or something?
10: Like, you can't just leave them
13: plugged in for 5 days.
10: Yeah,
13: right?
10: Like, say your Tesla, I don't know how much it loses battery.
13: Somebody text us at 37530. Like, I know one of you guys
10: has a car. I just started thinking, like, if, say, you're in a hurry, you didn't have time to charge it, so you're like 40%, you're going to be gone for 6 days.
12: Maybe we need to look that up.
10: You take your off-century mode or whatever that mode is with the cameras, you know, stuff to power it down, I guess. Okay. But I'm just thinking stuff like that with gas cars, we just all just dump it.
13: Yeah.
10: I'm not talking about, like, I'm talking about like those parking spots way in the back that you pay $10 a day or whatever. You're trying to save some money.
13: You mean the off property parking spot places?
10: Not the ones up close.
13: Yeah, not the actual garages of the
10: even airport. Those too, but I'd be nervous about that. I don't know how much an EV loses a day. It's like anything, right? It's a battery, so it's going to lose a little bit. Probably not much, but.
13: Well, that's a good point.
10: I think about, like, that would suck.
12: I'd be real mad if I came home and had to charge my car and couldn't get out of the airport late at night.
10: Yeah, but most people, I assume, wouldn't go for 2 weeks, right? When you go there, you're probably maybe a week. What do you?
12: If you're going to go for two weeks, you better
10: just Uber.
13: with
10: Uber and everything.
12: True. Wouldn't be worth it because, you know, Uber is what, like $40 for me to the airport there and back. So if it's an $80 car park, then I'm going to Uber instead. 80 or more, then I'm going to Uber.
10: Is that the rule?
13: Yeah.
10: So I hate that. You got to get your bags, then you got to wait for that bus to get you. Drop you off there.
12: Good God.
10: I lost
12: my
10: car one time.
12: That.
10: It took me an hour and a half to find it once.
13: Oh,
10: if you lose your car. 15 years ago.
13: That was dramatic. An hour and a half.
14: I remember my mom and dad had to do that when they came to visit. They went and they didn't write down what parking lot back in BWI.
13: And it even tells you, make sure you take a
10: photo.
13: A picture.
14: Yes. And they had to call security basically to kind of drive them around to figure out what the car was.
10: Hit that button to beep. Beep, beep.
14: Yeah, but they were like, you know how there's A, B, C, D? I think they were in D, and the car was in A or something, and it took them forever, and I could just feel the anxiety through that.
10: Yeah. United used to always be confusing with the two parking garages,
13: the connect,
10: and you didn't know which one it was.
13: If you don't know downtown Houston and their parking garages, back in the day when we used to do the Enron Earth Day Festival or XYZ Sponsor Festival, I was just, promotion, phone girl. So all hands on deck for that kind of day in my position, right? You have to be there at 6 in the morning. You mean when the last one's
10: just
13: to
10: leave.
13: Just
10: don't get in there 30 minutes before. And
13: Right. So I remember I had my mom's giant Lincoln. And I said, Mom, I have to go downtown at 6 in the morning. She's like, okay, you're going to take my car. I parked it in a downtown garage. Y'all, I don't go downtown ever. Do you know that after it was over, I was like, okay, one of the DJs at the time, her name was Mira. She's like, I'll give you a ride to the garage. To your car when we were done. I said, sure. And it was not I'm lying about midnight because I know it had to be 7. I got there at 6 in the morning. We were probably leaving at 7 or whatever time it was because there were still a lot of cars. Mira's driving me around and I'm like, I don't know where it is.
10: Oh no.
13: We drove for 30 minutes, couldn't find it. We had to leave because she had somewhere to go. And she's like, well, can I just take you somewhere else? There were no Ubers then. So she drove me to the family restaurant and I left the Lincoln downtown in the parking garage.
10: How'd you find it?
13: I had to go back the next day with my brother.
10: Just kind of trace your steps.
13: And just kind of circulate this in another less cars. It was a Sunday.
14: Gosh.
13: So it's like, we better find this Lincoln. I had to leave it. I've never felt so crazy that you just don't know where the car is. Mm-hmm. And I was like, Mom, I don't know where your car is.
10: Oh,
13: she goes,
10: so
13: what
10: mad.
13: Do you mean? And I was like, we couldn't find it, y'all. We could not find it. And to this day, I can't even tell you how far off we were
10: Did
13: with
10: you
13: Mira.
10: Take a photo of it with your disposable camera?
13: We didn't have that back then.
14: Right,
13: the
14: camera, and then you got to go get it printed.
10: Yeah, then you
14: and
10: wait
14: then
10: 3 days.
14: You get it oh my God.
10: By the way, people were saying you put the Tesla in airplane mode.
13: Oh.
10: Your phone has full power. Someone left their Tesla there for a week.
13: Huh.
10: So that's cool. That's what I was wondering how you
13: And they
10: that.
13: Say they charge to 100% before a trip. Also, you can do a drive straight supercharger close to the airport if needed.
10: That's the only thing, man. Once if they can get a charge on 500 miles and they can charge it in 8 minutes, I'd be sold in a second.
13: Yeah, because when you see people at Bucky's and they're off in that corner of the Bucky's parking lot sitting at the pump waiting for the battery charge, I always wonder, how long does it sit there?
14: Yeah.
10: But
14: yeah,
10: I never really.
14: Sucks.
10: I mean, I fill my tank up maybe once a week.
14: Must be nice.
10: Yeah, because I'm not just driving here. I don't go much. I just stay in the...
14: I fill mine up like twice a week.
10: Twice a week?
12: Whoa.
14: With how much driving I have to do?
10: Oh, yeah.
13: Well, she goes east downtown to, you know, Fulshire.
14: That's what it feels like in a Gladiator that is terrible on gas.
10: Yeah, you might want to.
12: And then sometimes she will leave her kid way out in Fulshire and then go back downtown and go work out with her husband downtown and then go back out to Fulshire.
10: Yeah, that sounds like a you problem then. That's wild to me, Sam.
14: I love working out with my husband. Leave me alone. That's our dates. Like, that is our dates.
10: But you don't talk. You have your headphones.
13: Why don't y'all go to a gym closer to Fulshire?
14: Because that's not convenient for him, and I'm making him go out of his way to go work out with me because he could have gone like 3 hours earlier. And yeah. I'm like, can you wait till I get off work, please?
10: You have a smoothie or something and talk afterwards?
14: Yeah, sometimes we do lunch afterwards.
10: Just to hang out.
14: It's just quality time. It's just nice quality time.
12: Fried chicken, that's whatnot, right after work.
14: Ew, well, absolutely not. Well, actually, sometimes, because there is a Chick-fil-A nearby, pizza? And sometimes we sit down, and I was like, Chick-fil-A,
10: see,
14: that's real
10: quality time.
13: Wait, are you working out the place that has the Whataburger in the parking lot of the gym?
12: Oh, yeah. No. Right up here.
14: No, not that one. Different one's funny.
10: It's not quality, but it's good time.
14: Yeah.
10: Because you're not talking to each other. Like,
14: right.
10: Well, my wife and I, we'd talk, because you guys get serious.
14: We get really serious. But we talk...
10: Like during
14: we talk in the warm up, and then we'll talk afterwards.
13: And their bodies talk later.
10: Yeah.
12: That's
10: some calories.
12: The extent of conversation after that is, Sam, you're doing that wrong.
10: Yeah. Shut up. Why are you talking to that guy over there?
13: Let me show you how to do it.
14: Oh, my God. Mark will never let me live that down. That
10: remember
14: was
10: that guy?
13: Oh, the guy that you gave him his Instagram. Whatever came of that?
14: I blocked him.
13: Or you gave him your Instagram.
14: I blocked him. And then Mark saw him like the next day and he texted me and goes, your boyfriend's at the gym. And I was like, shut up, Mark. I was like, I got bamboozled and I have yet to see this guy ever again at the gym, which is
13: really
14: funny.
13: And wait, remind me, he walked up to you because he recognized you from the show or just in general he asked you a question?
14: I thought he recognized me and then I got so much hate for me not being nice. So I was trying to be nice and this is what happened.
10: And then he said, hey,
12: you're too nice.
13: No, so you're like, I was too witch nice. Face on and be like, bro, I'm working out. What do you want?
14: Yes.
10: And your husband's there watching this whole thing, watching his wife.
14: Why didn't he come over to me and be like, can I help you?
10: You
14: I was
10: flirting.
14: Not flirting.
10: I mean, he was trying to.
14: That guy was not cute.
10: But if he was cute.
14: If he was cute, maybe I would have like dropped some weights and picked him up. You know, I would have done a bend and snap. But
13: the bend and snap. Oh, my weights are down.
14: Oh, my weights are so heavy. Mark, look away. But
13: that's so funny. Yeah, usually a grocery store run for me and Tassos was like our date night. If we were like exhausted, it was like we're going to the store together. It's the only time we're gonna have a chance to talk to each other.
14: Exactly. So
13: my mom was over.
14: You make it work.
10: The only time you really get romantic is when you walk by each other. Blank you. Blank you. That's the only time you actually have
13: that's
10: the closest to it.
13: Yeah.
10: Thank God I'm not there yet.
13: No, I'm not there. There's always a butt grab of some sort. I think my son was
10: really
13: uncomfortable.
10: And once the butt grabbing goes away, then you got to worry about it, ladies.
14: I get mad if he doesn't do it. And then when he does do it, I'm like, can you leave me alone and not touch me? And then the other day, I'm like, why did you not? You didn't do anything
10: See?
14: When I walked past. So it's like, he's like, I can't read you, woman. I know.
13: I think it's very innocent if you're just kissing your mate like a quick peck or whatever.
14: Yeah.
13: And yesterday, MJ was coming down the stairs when Tassos got home. So I was hugging him and he was giving me kisses. And we always do like a peck and a cheek and a cheek. Always a peck and a cheek and a cheek. It's kind of like what we do. And I remember MJ was kind of like not trying to look at us. I go, hey, buddy, what's going on? He's like, hi, daddy. And then I was like, is that weird for him? Like, why did he like hesitate on the stairs when he saw us like in the embrace with the kiss and the cheek in the cheek? But I thought it was kind of funny because I don't have memories of really my parents doing anything ever.
10: Or when they do, like, remember them dancing or doing some little goofy thing.
13: Yeah, you're always like, ah. Yeah. So I guess he'll remember that. Like, that's like, in a cheek, in a cheek. Not, but we're talking about cheeks.
10: Yeah.
13: Not
10: really?
13: A butt grab.
10: Yeah.
13: It could be a butt grab, too, but who knows?
10: Okay.
13: awkward celebrity moments at award shows. The story that Jimmy Kimmel shared last night with Woody Harrelson. You're just going to have to hear it.
10: Ooh.
13: Because this is going to also contribute to the fact that we just need better public restroom formatting. I just cannot stand the American public restroom. It's the most awkward way to do your business in a space where everyone hears and sees everything. It's awkward. We'll talk about that. It is supposed to not rain today, but I'm just not going to believe that because it says that if we get some rain, it'll at least subside some of the humidity, which we have not felt yet. It is not officially fall feels in Houston, Texas. But there's an air quality alert. That's always fun news. High 95 today, currently 77 degrees. 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
15: Good morning from the Bell Furniture, Unbeatable Prices Traffic Desk. 610 South Loop eastbound at I-45. There is an accident in this construction zone. You are extra slow from Woodridge.
3: I-45 Gulf Freeway northbound approaching Monroe. A crash was called in. There's some heavy stop and go from airport. 59 East Tex Freeway southbound at Cross Timbers. A crash takes out the right lane. Tidwell is where you get slow. I'm Becca Parker with your KRBE traffic check.
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12: And if you're in a catastrophic accident, you need someone on your side. 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We've got the 7th Annual Pumpkin Patch on tap coming October 17th from 4 to 6 p.m. This is an absolutely free event for the community. 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
13: Okay, so coming up next, I'm going to share a story with you that Jimmy Kimmel shared with his audience about the awkwardness of a public bathroom. 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Also, it's Dolly Day on Friday. 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

0: That's Dolly, baby. Dolly Parton. Oh, that's the best way to wake up on a Wednesday. Dolly Day is happening on Friday, guys. It's September 25th. It's 9:25 on Friday. Dolly Day. September 25th. We're bringing it back.
1: Yeah, I get it.
0: I know, 9:25. So celebrate Dolly Day with KRBE all day Friday. It's a joyful tribute to the one and only national treasure, Dolly Parton, that we've lost, but her legacy lives on forever. It'll be a day filled with Dolly music and memories and rhinestones and kindness and giving back and lots of makeup and big hair.
1: Maybe we could do Sam's bit that day.
0: Which one?
1: What was the one we did last Wednesday?
2: Oh, wonderful you.
1: Yeah.
0: Yeah, we could do that too. Why not?
1: That's
0: do
1: a something perfect wonderful. Day.
0: Talk about, give somebody a compliment.
2: Aww.
0: In honor of Dolly Parton's commitment to literacy and helping children discover the love of reading, as you know, her Imagination Library will deliver books from ages 0 to 5 to any household that is asking for it. We are also supporting Dolly Parton's Imagination Library, and you can live like Dolly and give like Dolly. Go to KRBE.com. You can help make a difference by supporting the Imagination Library by clicking the link that says Donate Here. You can also find out how to sign up to get these books. And you don't have to be in a hard way to get the books. The books are available for anybody. Originally, it started to give children books whose families couldn't afford to buy them any books. She wanted these kids to have built-in libraries in their homes, whether they could afford it or not. But really, it's turned into such a massive, monstrous effort that anybody can get these free books. So it's really fantastic. Wear your pink, break out your rhinestones, kids.
1: And tomorrow we have
0: Dolly Day
1: cool.
0: on Friday.
1: Tomorrow something's great happening, the anniversary of a positive play, right?
0: Oh, my God, yes. This is so great. Positive play, P-A-W, positive, not P-O. It's P-A-W, like a paw.
1: So the next 2 days, we're going to ask you guys to help us out. Maybe raise some money and help some people.
0: And make you aware. You know, every year we do a live broadcast from Texas Children's Hospital for all the amazing efforts they do to help save children's lives and help kids and parents figure it out when their kids aren't feeling well. And it's something from the minor to the major, right? Well, there's one department that we became aware of when we started doing the live broadcast that we did not realize. And the child life specialists of the Positive Play program, amazing. It is a group of dogs and humans who are specifically trained. They are facility animals. They are specifically trained for different parts of the hospital. Like one dog has been specifically trained for pediatric cancer patients. One dog has been specifically trained for the cardiac care unit, you know, and all these different things. And these dogs bring so much joy and smiles to the patients and the families at Texas Children's Hospital. And it is the anniversary. It's their birthday. So we're going to put a spotlight on them tomorrow, too. Yep. You know, we met Bailey. Now we know Melman.
1: Melman's coming in.
0: Oh, my gosh. It's going to be so great.
2: Yeah.
0: Adair is their mama. So it's really a fantastic program.
1: It's an 8 o'clock
0: hour. Positive Play. You can check it out on Instagram or go to Texas Children's website. Look up Child Life Specialists. And actually, Adair has inspired some of our listeners, I know, via text, to do what she does.
2: Oh, absolutely.
0: She inspired somebody in my life to even pursue that. Didn't even know that was a job, that you could do that. Like, you're not a doctor, you're not a nurse, you're a child life specialist, and you're one of the facility animals, humans. And it's like a whole thing. I mean, it's really
1: fascinating. Which is great to help the kids, because every year we talk about that, how money does not go to Texas, like, to kids. All this money for research and stuff, it seems like it goes for other things. It doesn't always go for to help kids, which is weird. You'd think that'd be the first ones we'd help out with money.
0: You mean
1: like for research and just for helping? Right. Like a lot of this money that's out there doesn't go there like it should. You think you'd take care of kids before anybody.
0: Well, you're talking about other charities.
1: Yeah, just.
0: Yeah, yeah.
1: But mostly for the hospitals and stuff too.
0: Oh, yeah. But I mean, it's not just about. Because what they do is they supplement your family if you can't afford it.
1: Yeah. But I'm just saying a lot.
0: But they also have so many programs they need research for.
1: Yeah.
0: Research. And that's how it helps them solve the next problem.
1: Remember, we did some stat about. I can pull up that stat. But it was like, what? How can we not be helping the kids out? They should be the first ones we help out.
0: It's really anybody. Something else. So tomorrow, excuse me, is that. And then Friday is Dolly Day. Yay. Okay. So the Emmys happened last week and a lot of different celebrities there. And I feel like, you know, at the Golden Globes or the Oscars or the Emmys, the reception area is just brimming with people and they're all famous. And even famous people fangirl for other famous people. But they gotta be cool. Just be cool. Oh, my God. That's Meryl Streep. Just be cool. Well, you know that Matthew McConaughey and Woody Harrelson are doing a project together. Is it on Netflix? I haven't watched it yet.
1: Apple.
0: It's on Apple TV.
2: Dang.
0: And they did a whole
1: Kevin
0: thing.
1: Kevin and I, we watched it.
2: Put me on FaceTime so I can watch it.
1: Give you the code.
2: I know.
1: I just don't know what my code is.
2: That's okay. You've shared other things. Thank you.
0: Add new user, we learned, is the way to fake
1: that's
0: it. That you're.
1: That's still on my Hulu, by the way.
0: Add new user.
1: I don't have I'd take it off, I guess.
2: I'm sure I'm still on there, too.
1: Yeah,
2: and I just use my mom's. Yeah, it's a Sam, and then I'd use her.
0: So it's called Brothers, and it's inspired by the real-life rumor that they are biological half-brothers. Okay, so they run with that. So they were at the Emmys, and they were supposed to do the last category, and shockingly, an award show was running early, so they had to riff for a long time. It kind of went off the grid. Anyway, when Jimmy Kimmel, who was in the audience, sat through the In Memoriam segment of the show, Cleto, one of his longtime best friends ever, Cleto and the Cletones, is the band leader. He passed away from cancer, and he was in that. And Jimmy said that he got really upset, like, you know, of course, emotional, because it's so hard to lose a best friend, that he went to the restroom. He excused himself from his seat so he could have a private moment. He went to the bathroom. And just more proof that our bathrooms just need to be better. Because if they were true water closets, maybe he could have, like, hidden in a water closet to be, like, boo-hooing it out and then just, like, good. Yeah. Let's get out of there. But how are men's restrooms? Doesn't matter who's going there at what fancy event. Men's restrooms have urinals and stalls. Have you ever, guys, been in a men's restroom where the urinal was like a water closet? Where you're not standing next to
1: American
0: another
1: Airlines
0: man.
1: American Airlines Center in Dallas, when they built that, I remember they had those. So I'm like, what? This is cool. You can actually just go in a water closet? This is awesome.
3: I cannot ever think of seeing that.
0: Never.
3: Unless it's a really classy restaurant. No, it's always open.
0: Okay, I have a question. At Taste of Texas, the women's restroom is legit water closets. Like, ceiling to the floor, a water closet. Is like that the men's restroom at Taste of Texas? Because you guys have been there a lot to eat.
1: I never go to the restroom there, though.
3: No, I don't really think I had to go to the restroom there.
0: Okay, so to the point of these urinals are just out there. Like, the door will open, and you might see a reflection of a man standing at a urinal.
3: Oh,
0: and
3: ours. That's how ours are.
0: Yeah, 100%. It's so awkward.
3: Mm-hmm.
0: And what are you doing at the urinal? Well, you're...
3: I'm standing there.
0: You're peeing. Mm-hmm. So your stuff's out, and you're peeing.
3: Yeah.
0: So Jimmy Kimmel said that he walked in upset trying to have a moment to himself, and Matthew McConaughey was at the urinal. Mm-hmm. And he saw that Kimmel was upset, and he says, "You're right, man." And he was like telling him, "Oh, I'm just a little, you know, I'm fine. I'll be fine." And he hugs him from the urinal. He hugs him. And,
3: wow.
0: And then Jimmy says,
1: gross.
0: "Are your man parts out?" And he's like, "Yeah, they sure are."
3: Oh.
0: And then he joked like, "Ah, I'm gonna get right up in there." And like, he just like started like hugging him with his junk out, and at that moment Woody Harrelson came out of the stall and saw them hugging with Matthew McConaughey's parts out.
3: Nuh-uh.
0: Yeah, and he
3: that
0: was
3: is
0: like,
3: so
0: what
3: awkward.
0: Were you thinking? He said,
3: Zip
0: what
3: up.
0: Were you thinking? And then he was like, I didn't want to ask any questions, but I just figured, you know, hey, people can do whatever they want in restrooms.
3: I mean, I hope he shook it off first.
0: I don't know. It's so awkward.
2: Kevin.
3: I mean, you think about these things.
1: Yeah, you have to, especially as you get older there.
0: And I just...
1: Well, you better really be careful.
0: Yeah.
3: Right. Then Jimmy Kimmel will have the stain on.
0: Oh, God.
1: Like Tony Romo did.
0: Because isn't that weird? Like, you... In women's restrooms, men's restrooms, somebody just went to the bathroom. They haven't had a chance to wash their hands yet. And you walk in like, oh, hey, how you doing? And they want to shake your hand. No. There's no shaking hands.
2: Yeah.
0: You haven't washed your hands yet. You just came out of the stall. I'm not going to shake your hand. Right? If they shook their hands and they're washing their hands and, you know, in the world post-COVID, you can fist bump, you can acknowledge. But to be standing at the urinal with your parts out and then you want to give an emotional, comforting hug to a friend who's sad about the death of their best friend, was really the right time with the junk hanging out.
3: Well, that's going to be.

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1: From parents,
2: well, it makes sense.
1: Who have
2: 88% of cancer, it goes to adults.
1: 88% of cancer research funding goes to adults.
2: Because
1: very small percentage goes to pediatric cancer research funding.
2: Yeah.
1: Right.
2: And that's why they need it, because most of that money goes to adult research.
1: So now we know.
2: Yeah.
1: That's why it's all very important. Every dollar counts. That's for sure. Okay. So, you know, later, I know where that, we'll play the clip so you can hear exactly how Jimmy Kimmel did it in the next hour of Scoop. We have the Secret Sound I have to remind you about, because we have a jackpot to give away. $624 is the latest jackpot for Secret Sound. 7 to 7 between that time frame. You got 5 chances to be caller 104 and try and guess the Secret Sound.
2: You're talking about bathrooms. Did you hear what New York's doing?
1: Tell me.
2: They have robo toilets. They're coming to New York.
1: Wait, don't we already have robo toilets?
2: These are coming
1: the
2: to New York.
1: Toilets?
2: No, these are robo toilets for everybody. Not, this is for the public.
1: You have to explain better, because I'm
2: public.
1: I'm like,
2: robo toilets are coming to New York, to Houston.
1: You're going to break this down for me, because I sit on a robot and I go?
2: Yeah, there you
1: what
2: go.
1: What am I doing? We'll find out next.
2: The homeless will love it.
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3: 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I-45 Gulf Freeway at Monroe. There's a crash in 2 left lanes. You've got a half hour slowdown from Almeda, Genoa. I-45 North Freeway southbound before the 610 North Loop. A crash was called in. There is a solid backup from Shepherd. 59 East Tex Freeway southbound approaching Cross Timbers. A crash is blocking the right lane. East Mount Houston is where things get slow. I'm Becca Parker with your KRBE traffic check.
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11: The rise of the machines. We know it's coming. We know it's here. We have machines for everything. We got drones. We have Segways. Oh, okay. We have Teslas.
12: Segways.
11: And there's Toto toilets that'll do all the washing for you.
13: Oh, my gosh. Eric swears by those.
11: Yeah, he does.
12: But they have ones that are you put on any toilet. You can get some for like $30. Kevin has that.
13: Kevin has, right?
12: And there's nice ones that you can do heating and everything. You put it on your toilet.
11: Yep.
12: You don't have to buy the expensive.
14: Absolutely not. No, honest to God, I got one off of Groupon several years ago. And it's $35.
12: See?
14: And it's very easy to hook up.
13: Groupon.
14: Yeah, I know. It's two screws, and then you just marry it in with the water that comes out of the wall.
12: I do recommend if you can get one for maybe $150, $200 that has the heater so the water gets a little. Not too cold.
11: Like, is your heat heated?
14: No, absolutely not. Yeah. Nothing is heated in my contraption.
12: But it works.
14: But, however, luckily in Texas, the groundwater doesn't get so cold.
11: Oh, can you imagine being in the Midwest? Oh, God.
14: If I was back home in Delaware, oh, Lord, jeepers.
12: You don't need coffee there.
14: No.
11: So what's the robot toilet?
14: Yeah,
11: what in New York?
12: Let me take a sip of my coffee.
11: Oh, yes, it's day number three.
13: Yay!
11: Sam and I are living our best lives. Eric is drinking coffee every day. And he's buying us coffee every day, even though we have our own.
13: Today
11: we went back to Tim Hortons.
12: What should we try next week?
11: I don't know.
12: Fajitas every day?
11: Oh, my God. It'd be so great.
12: Yeah.
11: I'll be broke. So Eric's got his coffee.
13: You would be broke, and I love it.
12: New York, the mayor was pushing for this because they wanted more public restrooms. So now they have robo-toilets. came out like a week ago. Even the Daily Show was making fun of it and stuff. But they look really nice. If you just Google image it, it's a nice, you can, there's a sink in there. There's
14: so this does this drive around?
12: Nope. That's what's weird. It's just, you, it's
11: not a mobile
12: you need like a, your mobile phone as a code, or they're going to be passing out these like, not credit cards, but little cards to get into it. And what happens is you can use it, anyone can use them, but after 10 minutes, the door opens.
14: Oh.
11: Oh, my God, stop.
12: So if you're in there, he'll say,
13: well, why would you
12: attention,
13: be
12: attention.
11: What if you're having problems? Door
14: open. Yeah. Right.
12: But they're trying to do that to keep make sure like, a homeless guy doesn't all of a sudden
14: post up in there.
12: Yeah, stay in there for
11: okay, but what if
12: weeks.
11: You're having like legit problems? Like, oh, my God, you're having a...
12: I assume. Maybe you just get up and then go shut the door and do it again for 10 minutes.
14: Or like maybe close to the toilet, you re-swipe. Bloop, bloop.
11: Maybe so.
13: Kind of like have your pants down, lean, open the door, swipe it, and then close it.
11: There's so explain, what does it look like? Does it look like a box? Or like how is it the robo?
13: Can you say the name of
11: robotic
13: it again?
12: Just type in robo toilet, New York City, and you'll see. It's almost like a container.
11: Oh, I know. You know what it looks
12: like?
11: I'm looking
12: at
11: the picture.
12: It's got a ramp for a handicap.
11: Y'all have all been to events that have fancy trailer porta potties.
13: Yes.
11: They look like real bathrooms, right?
12: Yep.
11: Okay, so just take one piece of that, not the whole trailer where there's three sinks or four stalls.
13: Yes.
11: Just take one. And there's a ramp if you're in a wheelchair or immobilized, you know, you have mobility problems. So you go in there. And it closes like that. It looks like one of those fancy trailer toilets at
12: big
11: parties.
12: Solar panels on top of it.
11: Interesting.
12: Let me see if it has a cleaning.
11: What does it cost to get in there? Does
12: it's
11: it tell
12: free.
11: You?
12: No, it's free.
11: Oh, it's free. Okay.
12: It's for everybody.
11: Just
12: the public. It just at 10 minutes.
14: But also, this. I assume this has to be plumbed into the sewer below it, or is it saving all the refuse?
12: Yeah, it looks like
11: it's like a porta pot. How do they do the porta pot?
14: They have to go like bring a truck around and suck it out.
12: Yeah, there's like a little side there. It looks like it's square, but then there's a part where it kind of goes out an extra foot.
13: Yeah.
12: So maybe that's where the waste goes.
13: I love this idea. Even on the picture of it, I'm looking at it, and they have a changing station also for children.
11: That's
13: like the worst thing ever is when
12: that's
13: you're out and about, and then you're, you know, some restaurants don't all have changing.
11: Of which makes me crazy.
12: I just about the cleaner,
11: it makes me crazy, like, especially men's restaurants that don't have diaper changing.
13: How are you going to be a family restaurant in, or like even a restaurant and not have that?
11: And not have that.
13: Especially when it doesn't take up that much space. You hook it up to the wall and it just comes down.
11: Yeah. I was enraged.
13: I'm like, you want me to do it on your table?
11: Right.
13: Like, where do you want me to go change my kid?
11: I remember Eleni was 3 months old. And I was in a women's restroom. I was enraged, Sam, enraged, because this women's restroom was enormous.
13: Yes.
11: It had so much wall space, not one diaper changing table in that whole women's restroom. 3 months old, I had to put her between the two sinks. I had to wipe down the sinks.
13: Yeah.
11: It was all water and soap.
13: Yep.
11: And I had to put her between there. If she was bigger than 3 months old, it would not have worked.
13: Yes.
11: And I still, in 2026, that's still a problem. That is shameful.
13: It is.
12: Look at the inside
11: the
12: of this
11: freaking
12: thing.
11: Diaper
12: look at,
11: changing
12: look at the inside.
11: Table.
12: It's wallpaper.
13: Oh, pretty.
12: It's a mirror, a urinal. It comes with, it has wallpaper.
13: Whoa.
12: Free pads.
13: This is cute.
12: For
11: See,
12: ladies.
11: Now here's the thing.
12: But
11: I think it's
12: and
11: very
12: they have a company
11: nice.
12: That cleans it. They have a company that goes around and maintains and cleans
11: it. I was going to say, how long does it stay nice? Because even some of the nice places, they still smell like pee when you're
13: and
11: in there.
13: And then poopery spray should just be like fuming through it.
12: I've seen one, not there, but I've seen one where like they have shower thing, what would you call those hoses, or whatever, all around it, and just shoots it all, and just sprays it all, and washes it out, sucks
11: oh,
12: it
11: really?
12: Down.
11: What are the I've ones on Galveston on the seawall, guys? What are the ones that are the stainless steel boxes?
14: Oh yeah, I just saw them for the first time the other day.
13: Yeah. I can't believe you've never seen them. Yay!
14: No,
12: you
14: can
12: see people. If you're tall, you can see their heads.
13: Yeah,
11: you can.
12: It's like
13: yes,
11: on the seawall.
13: And then it's hot.
11: It.
13: It's real hot.
12: Oh, yeah.
13: And wait, like, are
11: some
13: these AC'd or heated? I wonder in New York
12: I bet
13: because
12: they,
13: it's cold during.
12: Yeah, that has to be.
13: Winter and hot during the summertime.
11: The ones on the seawall, guys, remind me, are they all bathrooms or some of them are just changing stations? Like for you to change your clothes from the beach?
13: Oh,
12: good question.
11: Because there's blue and white and then there's the metal ones.
13: I don't know. Traffic stop, Mike.
11: Come on, Galveston. Tell us on text at 37530. Are some of them bathrooms and some of them are just for changing, or are they all bathrooms and changing areas?
14: I read really something good. Yesterday that Galveston was determined as one of the dirtiest beaches in the entire country.
11: You read that only yesterday? Where have you been?
14: because of the litter and the bacteria in our water. It affects a lot of the Texas beaches, but for some reason, Galveston gets a lot of the poop.
12: Are we closer to Mississippi or something?
13: Ew, what? Kev.
12: And it goes this way, you know what I mean?
13: Drink
12: comes
13: my
12: down.
13: Coffee.
14: Well, I don't know where the Dookie water is coming from.
12: That's so weird.
14: It wasn't me.
12: I like to look at it. I don't like to swim in it.
14: Dang, I like to swim.
11: You know the guy that has that AI voice is like, this is the top five things in America. Everyone knows that voice. You heard this real stern guy's voice. Mm-hmm. I saw that a long time ago when they were saying like, this beach is blah, blah, blah, blah. All these horrible facts. They say people still swim in it. And guess where it is? And like zooms in on Galveston Island. If you Google why is Galveston the most bacteria in the water in the U.S., AI overview says it's heavily influenced by the environmental factors like storm water and agricultural runoff. Heavy rains will wash fertilizers, pet waste, and wildlife stuff from Houston, suburban areas, and agricultural lands down local bayous and into Galveston Bay and the Gulf.
12: Sure falls, right. Houston. You're treating Galveston like it's your toilet.
14: Mm-hmm.
11: And then the high summer water temperatures create an ideal breeding environment for bacteria. But hey, I'm here for it when they got some blue clear water.
12: Yeah. I still love it down there.
11: I don't have to get in the water to enjoy Galveston.
12: Better than
11: I could just be far away from the water and look at it. Look at the view. That's what I want to see.
12: That's landlocked.
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11: It is brought to you by Mob Auto Boutique. All right, Greens Point Mall. It was announced yesterday. They are going to level the entire site and transform it into a $150 million industrial park.
14: Okay, well, that's a good transition.
11: Yeah. That's fantastic news because for a long time, it's not been good.
14: And they tore down Northwest Mall, and the pile of debris was just, I was gobsmacked. And so when I'm thinking about that mall, where are they going to put, where are they going to dump all these parts of the malls?
11: They got plenty of places.
14: Like, where
11: to
14: are they
11: going to
14: put all this?
11: Galveston.
14: It was like mountains and mountains of debris and trash.
11: They say the $150 million project is going to create 300 construction jobs and 1,200 permanent jobs in the coming years and include a business retail space. They say Greens Point Mall was an important part of North Houston for nearly five decades, and its redevelopment represents a defining opportunity for the area. City North Industrial Park is going to return a prominent property to productive use and support the continued growth of the Greens Point community.
14: Because right now it's just a lot for side carnivals.
12: I know,
11: it is.
12: Right? I think they should open it for 1 month of paintball. You can go in there and play. Man, that'd be so much fun. I always thought that with buildings that are, since there's so many empty buildings in the city, just do like Die Hard paintball edition. And you start at the top and you're at the bottom. You got to try and attack each other. It'd be fun.
14: That would be fun.
11: That sounds like a lot of running.
12: You want to go to the mall and play instead of just outside. Although, the way we played, Sam, we were terrible.
13: That was
12: I got shot.
13: So painful.
12: Remember the horn blew?
13: Yeah, you guys were right.
12: That was fun. I think I got one shot off and I was dead.
13: Yeah. One of the girls was like standing as close as Rula, which is like not even 5 feet, and she shot me in the back and she thought I was on the other team. Yeah. I was
11: I'm
14: on your team.
11: Friendly fire.
13: Yes.
12: Good God. Maybe you just had that face.
13: I think she just didn't like me and just wanted to like shoot me. But this was for a fundraiser. Yeah, like they paid for us to be out there.
12: They paid a lot of money for us.
13: They paid for so much. And then she shot me. And I was like, you're lucky there's kids around. It hurts so bad.
12: I got to rethink that.
13: I'm not doing paintball. We are not doing that again this year.
12: Because what if they don't like you and they buy it?
13: I think that's why she did that.
11: The demolition of Greens Point Mall is expected to begin in October. I don't think they're going to do a paintball tournament in there before that.
12: I'm saying you can make some money.
11: The first phase is scheduled to be finished in the first quarter of 2028. If you're getting out the door and you don't know how to dress, well, it depends on how cold your office is. Because it's boiling hot outside and maybe you're freezing inside. It is currently 77 degrees with a high of 95. It'll feel hotter than that, but they say that we're supposed to get some humidity relief later in the week. Okay, well, let's cross fingers. Okay. Yeah. Coming up next, Special K has got a telemarketer turnaround?
15: That's right. Wake me up. Can't answer the phone. You know, I'm in the tub, though. When you call me, I'm usually in the tub. I spend most of my day in the tub.
11: Get a little pruny in that tub, Eloise.
12: At least you have a tub, Eloise. Because, you know, Rula doesn't believe in tubs and
11: primaries. If I could build a primary bathroom with no tub and a giant shower.
14: That's what we did in our last two remodels. We're like, screw that tub.
11: But then Eloise wouldn't have anywhere to bathe and lounge.
12: Yeah.
11: We're going to hear the telemarketer turnout next on The Rula Show with Eric and KRBE.
16: Good morning from the Bell Furniture. Unbeatable prices, traffic desk. 610 South Loop eastbound at I-45. There's an accident in this construction zone. It's going to slow you down a solid 17 minutes from South Wayside. I-45 southbound at Dallas Street. There's still a crash in the left lane. You're backed up from I-10. 59 East Tex Freeway southbound approaching Cross Timbers. A stalled vehicle was cleared. Things are unwinding from East Mount Houston. I'm Becca Parker with your KRBE traffic check.
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16: Good morning from the Bell Furniture. Unbeatable prices, traffic desk. 610 South Loop eastbound at I-45. There's an accident in this construction zone. It's going to slow you down a solid 17 minutes from South Wayside. I-45 southbound at Dallas Street. There's still a crash in the left lane. You're backed up from I-10. 59 East Tex Freeway southbound approaching Cross Timbers. A stalled vehicle was cleared. Things are unwinding from East Mount Houston. I'm Becca Parker with your KRBE traffic check.
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11: All right, guys, we've got more money to give away with the Secret Sound. 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You deserve more.
12: Yes,
11: more
12: you do.
11: Money. The jackpot right now stands at $624. We have five times this window of time that you have a chance to be caller 104 between 7 a.m. and 7 p.m. And you'll know exactly when to call. If you go to krbe.com, we list the entire week of when we're going to play this game right there. You can text the word secret to 37530. We'll send you the times. We'll send you a clue when it's necessary. Right now, people are trying to guess this sound. Here is the secret sound that you're trying to win $624 with. One more time. Okay, so every time there's a wrong guess, we'll add $104. And I'm kind of shocked that you guys made it to 624. I thought one of y'all was getting by now.
4: I know. Yeah, this one's easy.
12: I was watching
11: I think so too.
12: Kevin Quinn on socials. He had a bunch of them, like two or three yesterday. And I kept thinking he was going to get it. But nope, they kept getting it wrong and wrong and wrong.
11: I'm just going to tell you what it is.
12: No, you're not. You want to give away money so bad.
11: I'm just like so rogue. I just wanted to like blurt it out.
12: I would love that. Then our boss would come down here and make you pull out your
11: wallet,
12: checkbook,
11: and like you're gonna give away this money because you knocked it
12: what
11: out.
12: What old ladies call it? What, Eloise, what do you call it? It's not a checkbook. It's a
11: pocketbook.
12: Pocketbook.
4: Pocketbook.
11: The pocketbook's your whole purse.
4: Yes.
11: If you're from a certain generation,
12: a pocketbook,
11: or the East Coast,
12: so that's a purse. Is a pocketbook?
11: Yeah, that's what I always heard. A pocketbook.
4: We also eat supper.
12: Oh yeah, supper.
4: You don't eat dinner in my house. Supper.
11: I think it's time to get more from Eloise Pennybaker. Let's go.
4: Fine.
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11: All right, this is where the call comes to you, Special K. And many of us are constantly trying to ignore spam calls, but once you start answering them, boy, they don't stop coming.
21: Don't pick up the line when it says spam or
0: they will know that there's a live person on the other side of it, and they'll keep calling and calling and calling and calling like they do to me. 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I do it on Fridays, or any day you ask me to call them, I will do it. How do you do that? You go to KRBE.com/prank call requests. Please hit me up there. We have a completely open slate this week, and today's call was initially about Medicare, but they switched me in the middle of it to buy my property.
11: Wait, do we hear the bloops?
0: We will get some bloops.
12: That's funny. They forget what they're ripping you off on. They don't even
11: wait. Medicare to buying your property.
0: To buying my property,
11: and with no transitional like warning.
0: I don't even know how the heck they then they had my exact address. Hopefully I bleeped that out.
12: The party at Kevin's tonight.
0: So this is how it went when they called Eloise. Now she is in the tub, and we will find that out here in a few moments.
9: Good morning. My name is Sean from Insured Budget on a recorded line. How's your day going? It's going good?
14: It's going good. This is Eloise, also on the same kind of recorded line.
9: This call is a transfer over to me regarding your Medicare benefits and inquiry. So you have Medicare Part A and Part B both active?
14: I didn't catch any of that. You sound angry, constipated, and abrasive. Now say it again, but sweet like your mother's manga.
9: I beg your pardon? You have Medicare Part A and Part B both active at the moment?
14: Yes, sir. I'm very active. Last night I turned 3 tricks at the Bucky's since they have the cleanest bathrooms.
11: Oh,
14: well, they did.
9: Righty. And you sound way young over the phone, so you make your all decisions by yourself?
14: I sound young? Well, you must have something wrong with your line because I'm elderly.
9: You sound way young over the phone, so that's what I'm trying to say. So you make your all decisions by yourself at your own?
14: I'm afraid I do, but my attorney says I can act like I mixed up my medication when I do things like flashing school buses in the morning.
9: And what's your age? How young are you?
14: Yes, sir, I'm 60.
9: And what's your date of birth?
14: Well, I'm old enough to know better, but young enough to twist myself into a soft pretzel.
9: What's your date of birth?
14: Yes, sir, I'm in the tub. If you give me a second, I'm just drying off from my cooter to my tutor. I gotta be dry. No one likes the swampy mommy. Hello?
15: Hi, my name is Diane, and I'm trying to get in touch with the homeowner of 74 Drive. And we're just wondering if the owner will be open in receiving offers for this property. Would this be happen to be you?
14: Yeah, we're just talking Medicare, and now you want what? I think you're drunk and confused.
15: I'm so sorry. Again, I was just wondering if the owner of 74 Drive will be open in receiving offers for this property.
14: We're open for business right now. It's Taco Town.
15: I'm sorry.
14: That's okay. Did you want to place an order?
15: They have here the wrong number. I'm so sorry for bothering you.
14: No,
15: but just ma'am.
14: No, you're right. You got the address right, and I sell tacos down in my back door.
11: Oh my gosh.
14: And so I've been doing.
15: Okay,
14: yeah,
15: but
14: yeah.
15: Mm-hmm. But we're just hoping if you are interested in selling this property, ma'am.
14: I sell them most Tuesdays, Taco Tuesdays, and we are definitely interested in selling them.
15: So, ma'am, what I'm trying to say, if you're interested in selling your property?
14: They're my property. I made them myself. You're welcome to come over. Sausage, cheese, brisket, whatever you'd like.
15: I'm so sorry, ma'am, but we're serious, and we would love to deal with business sellers as well.
14: I find it interesting you'd call an elderly woman and get fresh like that. I've been known to taco slap a trick ass hoe for less.
15: But I really do appreciate your time. Thank you so much and have a good one.
14: Oh, hello, Margaret.
11: Oh, man. It was Diane.
0: I never remember. Buddy ended up calling. Margaret. What was your name?
12: There's just like a list of here's some names
0: that you're going to choose today.
12: The United States
11: Carl.
12: Likes to use.
11: And the fact that they have to ask, because I've noticed this on most of the telemarket turnarounds. They ask you, are you cognizant to make your own decisions? Do you make your own decisions? Because they know. I mean, so I'm curious to know if you said to them in this prank call, no, I can't make any of my own decisions.
0: They hang up.
11: Do they hang up?
0: They do.
11: Because I'm wondering, why are they asking that? Like, they want to just get you more if they realize you're confused?
0: I think that maybe they can be, maybe there is some recourse if you do agree to something and come to find out you're not able to make your own decisions. Like, you don't have your own power of medical attorney or whatever.
11: Right.
0: Yeah.
11: Oh, my gosh. These telemarketers, they don't stop.
0: Thank you.
12: Evil.
11: Okay, y'all go to krbe.com/prank call requests. If you've ever wanted Special K to do a prank call on somebody you know, this is the time because the canvas is blank. And I met a woman named Elizabeth, Kevin, last week.
0: I pranked her.
11: You pranked her twice, I think. She's a hair and makeup artist.
12: Oh, nice.
11: And she saw me out and about. She goes, oh, my God, Special K pranked me. I used to do hair and makeup and blah, blah, blah, blah, blah. And it was, like, so funny. I think you got her twice. It's pretty hilarious.
0: She has on the back of her window the phone number for her business and what she does. So I went ahead and just utilized,
12: That's awesome.
0: I saw your number.
11: How's my driving? Not so good.
12: Is there a law for a... like ambulances that can only drive so fast? Because sometimes I see the lights going and I'm like, why am I passing? Why? Like, what? They're not
0: I'm passing them.
12: Yeah, they're like, not driving that fast. Like,
0: maybe it's a more of a medical transport that you're seeing more so than medical emergency.
11: Right.
12: Or is it just like a law that can't go over like 70?
0: Also,
12: because if they can't go 90, I don't know.
11: You are in an ambulance. You probably shouldn't, you know, the patient's getting jostled around back there.
12: But I'll be like, get me to the hospital.
1: Jump them in a little bit.
12: I want to get the hospital as fast as you can.
11: 70 miles an hour. I mean, I don't.
0: But I mean, I don't want it up on twos when we're going around the corner, you know?
11: Right.
12: I'm like, go a little faster. Come on.
1: It's not a free for all back there.
11: Like, I know.
1: Hold on to what you can.
12: Whoa.
11: If you're just tuning in and joining us this morning here on The Rula Show with Eric, at 8 o'clock, we're doing the rapid fire quiz. Lottie comes in for that. But we also have another special guest coming in the 8 o'clock hour, Jonathan Sanford. He is the voice of the Houston Rockets, the voice of the U of H, University of Basketball,
12: UT,
11: U of H
12: too.
11: Basketball, UT football. He's been doing this for a really long time.
12: He did the Spurs for like six or 8 years, I think.
11: Yeah, it's pretty cool.
12: For the PA announcement, I want to get him in here to talk about because I know they had media day yesterday, and Steven Adams. Did you hear what he said?
11: No.
12: He said, I'll tell you, he goes, I'm just letting you guys know my productivity might go down in November. Well, actually, the whole league. You're going to watch the productivity go down. They're like, why? Because GTA 6 comes out.
11: Oh, my God.
12: And all the players, December will go back up. But he's basically saying all the players because they love to play video games.
1: They can play video games.
11: Yeah.
1: Grand Theft Auto.
12: Grand Theft Auto, GTAs. Yeah.
11: Grand Theft Auto is going to take away our basketball players' productivity.
12: Yeah, he was saying everybody. He wasn't just saying like him. He was saying the whole league is going to go down.
1: But he's not lying.
12: Yeah, it's quite true. It's funny. I can't wait to play this.
11: So that's going to be really fun to talk to Jonathan. Now, coming up next, we have closure. This is where you reach out to us because somebody dropped out of your life and you don't have closure on why. Like, what happened? And it bugs you. It could be a week ago. It could be 3 weeks ago. It could be 4 years ago.
12: This one's more of a
11: regrets. Regrets.
12: We kind of do that, too. So that's what it's more about. By the way, ambulances have to go, cannot go more than 10 miles over the speed limit.
11: That's good to know.
12: So that's why.
11: All right. We'll get closure next on The Rula Show with Eric and KRBE.
17: Good morning from the Bell Furniture, Unbeatable Prices Traffic Desk. I-45 North Freeway, southbound at Rankin. A crash was just reported. We're seeing a heavy backup from Airtex. 59 southbound at McGowan Street. A wreck could slow you down 25 minutes from Lyons. East Freeway, westbound at Lockwood. There's reports of an accident. There is some stop and go from Wayside. I'm Becca Parker with your KRBE traffic check.
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3: Yep.
2: 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I know you told me to regret. Let's go to it. Good morning, Aaron.
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2: Regrets. Yes. What's going on with you, Aaron? Tell us all about it.
4: I owe someone the biggest apology of my life. Her name is Claire, and she used to be my best friend.
2: Oh, what happened with you guys?
4: We were inseparable. We went to the same high school. We were still friends at college, birthdays, vacations, breakups, all of it. She knew everything about me. And then I met my ex-husband, Spencer.
2: Okay.
3: So she didn't like him? Was she jealous of him? What's up with Spencer?
4: She didn't like him at all. At first, he seemed amazing, funny, charming, protective. Everybody loved him except Claire, and she always used to say that something feels off about him.
2: Okay, but you said everybody liked him except her. So, listen, I always say the whole world can't be wrong, and you're right, but it wasn't your whole world. It was just her. But are you saying she ended up being right? Because you said he's your ex now.
4: Exactly. I used to hate hearing that because I was really in love. But little by little, Spencer started changing things. He'd say that Claire was dramatic, or why would we always talking every day? Mm-mm. And then he started to tell me that he didn't want her around.
3: So maybe because he could, she knows my BS. She could call me on this stuff. Okay, I got to get rid of
2: it. And let me tell you why this is so double standard. Because a man telling you who he doesn't want you to hang out with and who he doesn't like is isolating you from your tribe.
3: Yep.
2: But how many women do we say, like, listen, I don't like that friend of yours, Eric. He's a shifty one. You can't hang out with him. I don't trust you around him.
3: He's too cool.
2: And then it's like, yeah, that's right. Listen to your wife. That's why it's like so double standard. Because for him to tell you he doesn't like Claire, like, you listened to him then, right? You isolated yourself from Claire?
4: Yeah. Eventually, yeah. I definitely think that he was intimidated by her.
2: Now, why is that?
4: She's just a very outspoken, strong, independent type of woman, and she's a pretty decent judge of character. I guess he knew that she could see right through him.
3: Did she ever warn you about him? Like saying, hey, stop being with him? I don't think he's good for you.
2: For whatever reason?
4: Constantly. She will always tell me, I feel like I'm losing you. She will also say, I don't feel like this guy is good enough for you. And I should have listened. I pushed her away instead.
2: Okay, so I feel like I'm losing you is more like a her thing. Like, you know, personally, like, maybe was she dating anybody at the time that you had met Spencer? Or was she single at that time?
4: She was single at that time.
2: All right, so she was losing her single girlfriend. I got that. But the other part about, I don't think this guy's good for you, that part, I can see how you would regret not listening to that, knowing that he's your ex now. But what actually happened?
4: I said some really mean, awful things to her. I would tell her that she's jealous because I finally found someone.
2: Uh-oh.
4: And in retrospect, she was only trying to protect me.
2: Give us the timeline here. You and Spencer are dating. Claire is telling you, I don't think he's the right guy for you. I'm losing you, all the things. How much time goes by before Claire's out of your life? For Spencer?
4: I would say it happened within a year to a year and a half.
2: Now, did she go to your wedding? Was she in your wedding? Was it way before the wedding?
4: She wasn't invited to the wedding. He didn't want her there.
3: Okay. And you said yes. You didn't say no. That's my best friend. You didn't
4: fight. Yeah, I let it happen, and I should not have.
2: Wow.
4: It's one of the things I regret the most.
3: I mean, this is called regrets, so I mean that's why we have her on. Should we just get her on?
2: Yeah, let's just get her on so we can talk to her. Claire, welcome to the Rula Show with Eric on 104.1 KRBE. 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
5: Hi.
3: So you heard this. It's going to be kind of weird for you to hear your best friend that you haven't talked to.
2: Ex-best friend.
3: Yeah, that's your ex-best friend. You haven't talked to her in years.
2: You want to say hi to Claire there, Aaron?
5: Hi.
2: Oh, she's crying.
3: Mm-hmm.
2: Aw, Claire, is that tough for you to hear?
5: Sorry, like, it's all kind of tough because when you lose your best friend to, like, an actual narcissist, like, what do you do, you know? And I'm, like, not going to lie. This was really hard. Like, I grieved our friendship. Somebody had died. Like, it was really hard for me.
3: Especially not being invited to the wedding. I bet that had to hurt.
5: It was awful. Like, seeing the wedding pictures online and, like, that's how I found out. Like, that's how I realized I wasn't even invited to be there for you. That crushed me. We weren't just friends. Like, you were, like, a sister to me. I'm sorry.
4: You're so right.
5: I've been, like, wanting to hear this for a really long time. It's just really hard.
2: Aaron, what are you going to say to that?
4: You're so right. Like, I'm so sorry. You were trying to protect me. instead of listening, I actually punished you and I completely distanced myself from you. It kills me how I acted in the past. I'm so sorry.
5: I'm not going to say it's okay because, like, obviously we have, like, a lot of work to do. I don't necessarily blame you. People like him are really good at what they do. And I know your heart. And, like, I know that this isn't, like, without Spencer, I just don't think that this really would have panned out this way. But, yeah, I'm not ready to say, like, it's okay because, like, I'm not okay.
2: Clearly.
5: Yeah, like, I just figured that you had, like, chose him and that was that. That I just wouldn't have you in my life ever again.
2: Do you think it could ever be the same, though? The hurt that Claire has felt, though, is she's still crying. I mean, can it be the same? Claire, do you think it could be the same once you decide maybe you want to be friends with Aaron again?
5: I stopped being angry at Aaron a really long time ago. Like, I was just really hurt. I obviously still am.
3: Aaron, I want you to talk to her for a few seconds because I feel like Claire's doing all the talking. And you called us, Aaron. You wanted to say something. Yeah. This is your chance to really tell her how you feel.
4: I'm just so overwhelmed. I'm actually so happy because I thought she would never forgive me. Because I wouldn't forgive me.
5: Honestly, you know me. I'm usually pretty outspoken and pretty stubborn. This hit different. This hurt in a way I've not been hurt before. And truthfully, I would love to just see you.
4: I would love that. I will take anything. Can we do it today? Do you want to meet at Starby's?
5: Honestly, yeah, I could really use a coffee after all this. Yeah, that's me too.
3: You need some, you need some liquids in you because I feel like you lost a lot.
2: Dehydrated. Oh, poor Claire.
3: All right.
2: It means a lot to you to have Aaron on the phone apologizing to you. Thank you so much for being available for this phone call. And Aaron, I'm glad you apologized. It really sounds like Claire needed it from you. And
4: I'm so glad I did.
2: If you guys can successfully find your way back to each other like old times, I would be so happy for you guys.
3: Apologizing is not easy for people. I know people act like it is, but it's hard to admit you're wrong.
4: So hard.
3: I hope this friendship can get back together. I feel like you guys have something special.
4: We do.
5: Yeah, we'll see. We'll see how it goes. Yeah, all right. I would agree. We definitely did.
2: All right, honey. We all take care and good luck. Let us know how it goes.
4: Thank you.
5: Thank you.
2: Thank you. Bye-bye.
4: Bye.
3: Bye.
2: That's nice. She goes, I can't believe she forgave me because I wouldn't forgive me. She said that. I mean,
1: it takes a lot to forgive somebody.
2: I mean, it does. And also, like, the pain that you've had for all that long time. But, man, wow. If you need us, because one person's like, what are you talking? Why are we doing this? It's too early to be crying over the radio. I'm crying. It's just nice when best friends find each other again. Okay, if you guys need our services, we are always here for you. You can throw us a DM on Instagram at Producer Eric or just go to KRBE.com.
1: Do you have any friends?
2: For so many things. I don't have any friends, no.
1: You love them, obviously, but don't like the person they dated. And you just have to bite your tongue and just hope for the breakup someday, or do you?
2: I remember when I was in my mid-20s, there was a good girlfriend of mine that had a guy who just was always like that guy when we would go out. He's just making gross comments. And I'm like, you know, I really respect you, like, for your opinions and, like, your decisions, but how is this guy okay with you? Like, this guy's a chauvinistic dirtbag.
1: So
2: they didn't last that long. They didn't get married.
1: But did you hold your tongue?
2: Of course I never say anything to her because I just didn't think. I mean, you know, when you're in your mid-20s and you're just thinking this guy is going to be like, who knows how long this lasts? Let's see how this goes.
1: I don't think you can win, can you? I mean, I know Laddie's here, Sam's here, Kev's here. Can you win in that situation if you say something? I mean, that's your best friend. You should want to tell them.
6: My friend married the girl. I've already kind of told the story. He met, dated, engaged, married, and divorced in like 16 months or whatever.
2: That's crazy.
1: And you didn't like this girl?
6: No, we were like, hey, dude, I think this is too fast. Something's wrong here. And then, yeah, it was wrong. The whole time, basically, long story, well, they don't live here, so I can say this. Mm. She was cheating on him the whole time. She's a runner, does 5Ks and stuff. Mm-hmm. She was going down to Florida, and he was like, hey, let me go with you. She's like, no. This is my thing. Yeah, because your thing is hooking up with somebody else is what it was.
2: Yeah.
6: Right.
1: Because I'm like, wait a minute, you're going to go down to Orlando to do a 5K?
2: Well, 5K is different than marathons because people travel for marathons.
1: Sorry
2: like, that's
1: that.
2: Like bucket list stuff.
6: Right.
2: Where they want to like check the box on marathons. You know, like people will do like the Boston Marathon, the New York City Marathon,
1: but a 5K
2: the Houston Marathon.
1: 3 miles.
2: Yeah, 5Ks are like,
1: if you're traveling around the country to do 3 miles, I'd be like, yeah, you're sleeping with somebody.
6: And you know, this is a true story. I kid you not. Throughout the whole time, they never hooked up. Through those 16 months, they never hooked up.
2: Wait, hold on a second. Wait. You're talking consummated their marriage.
6: They never did. I'm not kidding you.
1: Can't you divorce because of that? Or is that just like we see in the old movies like Braveheart and stuff where you have to consummate.
2: Did he need a green card or something? Like, was there some legal reason why they needed to get married?
6: She was born again.
2: Okay.
6: She was born again.
2: But even after you get married,
6: pure,
2: though, you can consummate your marriage.
6: I'm telling you, she was...
2: Well, because she was too busy consummating with somebody else.
6: Yeah, that's right.
2: She was too busy. A whole bunch of 5K runners.
1: Yeah. A 5K.
2: Wow, that was a 5K. Oh, my God. So, listen,
1: imagine that. What if you got that? Like, my niece is doing the Chicago Marathon, so I'm going up there in Chicago. But what if she said, my sister calls me, Eric, we need you to come up to Chicago with the family. Cheer her on. She's doing the 5K. I'm like, I'm going to spend
2: $1,000. Around Memorial Park.
6: Yeah, 3 miles. Running around the block.
1: I'm going to just FaceTime you for that one.
2: Yeah, can I just like send you
1: I'm not trying to disparage 5K because it's great, but I'm just saying.
2: Right, but to spend all the money to go travel for a 5K, unless it is something connected to a charity that's near and dear to your heart
1: or
2: some effort.
1: Sense.
2: Like, let's say you're trying to, you know, like you're somebody in your family had non-Hodgkin's lymphoma, and this is like a 5K for that, and you're going to go support that. But if
1: it's
2: just like, hey, we're just going to be part of it. Like, it's easy being green 5K of the month, and can y'all fly up here and do that? You're like, that's going to cost me how much money?
1: If you're doing the half marathon, I'm full. I'll go watch you.
6: Yeah, well, this girl, her charity was named Trevor.
1: Yeah, that's his name.
2: That's crazy. Okay, coming up next in Celebrity Scoop, if you are hoping one day to be an actor or an actress, like legit, like this is your dream, I feel like what Tom Cruise revealed this week as he is promoting his new movie, The Digger, is really good advice when it comes to scripts. I mean, I really thought, wow, that is actually good. Some people think it's crazy. I think it's a great idea. We'll talk about it next in Scoop on KRBE.
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1: All right, maybe you're an aspiring actor, actress. 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Tom Cruise says a lot of things that people are just kind of like side-eyeing him. Ever since the Katie Holmes jumping on the couch, he lost some cred with people. But what he said about scripts, I feel like it's good advice. Some people think it's crazy. Some people think it's good. I'm on that side. I'll share it with you after Bruno Mars, and we can discuss in Scoop on The Rula Show with Eric and KRBE.

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2: Okay, I want to remind you guys that Friday is September the 25th. What's that look like on the calendar? 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
3: Oh, I get it.
2: 9/25 Dolly Day.
3: Yes.
2: We're bringing Dolly Day back, guys. It's going to be so great. You get your rhinestones out, put your big wigs on, and let's go. Let's celebrate Dolly Day together.
3: I bought a wig
2: on
3: yesterday.
2: Friday. Did you really?
3: For $27.
2: Well, I hope the headphones fit over it.
3: Oh, I'm going to get so hot. At least it's cold in here.
2: Exactly.
3: So.
2: It's very cold in here.
3: But then they'll fix it. We'll be like, oh, no.
2: That'll be great. KRVE is celebrating Dolly Day on 9/25 Day. It's a joyful tribute to the one and only Dolly Parton. And it's going to be a day filled with Dolly music, Dolly memories, rhinestones, kindness, giving back, live like Dolly, give like Dolly. There's a click right there at KRVE.com to donate here. And we want to support her imagination library. So join us on Friday. Wear your pink. Break out your rhinestones. Put your blonde wigs on. And, you know, just all Dolly all day. It's going to be so fun.
3: We'll hear music. We played Zuz 9 to 5 earlier. People were like,
2: did.
3: I wish you just did that every week.
2: Tumble out of bed and stumble in the kitchen, pour myself a cup of ambition.
3: I wish we did that like Thursday throwbacks.
2: Just that'd be fun. We could do that. Like one time a morning, we'll do it. What's the throwback song? Each one of us will pick one.
3: Yeah, or have people vote.
2: Why not?
3: We could do it the night before and then promote it.
2: It'd be cool. Dolly Day on Friday. Yay. Not to be confused with Dolly. With Pitbull Day. That's March 5th.
3: For the Dalai Lama.
2: 3:05.
3: Can I combine the Dolly Parton and Dolly Lama? Can I wear that outfit?
2: Hey, Pitbull and Dolly Parton did a collab.
4: They
2: on 9/25.
3: Yep.
2: So anyway, okay, let me get to this Tom Cruise story. Because listen, I know that ever since Tom Cruise jumped on Oprah's couch about how much he loves Katie Holmes, I mean, he lost a lot of credibility, and it still stuck.
3: But he's
2: it
3: great has still in stuck. Top Gun 2.
2: Top Gun Maverick, man, saved the movie theaters. I give that guy all the credit. And I think that this is a very interesting thing, because what I have heard of Tom Cruise, and I know, Eric, you've also heard a lot about Tom Cruise's
3: met him many times.
2: Craft, right? And you've met him a lot. You know, he was almost your best man in your wedding in Cancun, but they had to cancel last minute
3: close
2: to film Mission Impossible.
3: For 3 months. We were friends.
2: It was pretty amazing. They were friends, but he didn't know you as your real name.
3: No, he thought I was Farm Boy. That was my
4: Is
3: nickname.
4: Is that what he called you?
3: In Dallas. Because they offered me $100 this morning show I was with if I could get him to moo like a cow. And so I told him, hey, my name's Farm Boy. Tom, I asked him some questions. I go, hey, you know, if you moo like a cow, I'm going to get some cash. Would you do that for me? So he's like, okay, moo, moo. And the next day I was at Turtle Creek Mansion.
2: It's a very famous restaurant in Dallas.
3: Not Cameron Crowe. Yeah, Cameron Crowe, the director. And he was doing it again, and then a month later, I interviewed him. He was in Australia. He was drunk. He's like, "Moo, moo, Farm Boy." And then a year later,
2: I left
3: to Houston. Like, "Where's Farm Boy at?" I'm like,
2: so
3: "Damn,
2: fun.
3: Why couldn't my name be Eric?"
2: That's so nice because those names stick out. Like Joe Jonas knows Mumbles. It's Mumbles.
3: True. Yeah, that's true.
2: He's like, hey, where's Mumbles? Mumbles, so great to see you, Mumbles. Okay, so I get the one thing I know about Tom Cruise is that the craft to him is king. He is all about the craft of movie making, movie magic.
3: Studying it.
2: Yeah, studying everything. And I thought what he shared was pretty interesting because if you are a writer or a director of a script or a screenplay, in your mind, you have the way you want it to go. And then it's given to an actor or an actress, and then they're supposed to process it the way they want to. And I know we've had some really fantastic movie lines or pieces of movies that weren't scripted. They just were iconic, like that part of Harrison Ford in Indiana Jones where the guy is about to, you know, do a sword fight and he just pulls out a gun and shoots him.
3: Yep.
2: Like that was a total impromptu thing.
3: And why was that? Because
2: why?
3: He was sick that day, remember?
2: Harrison
3: Ford was not feeling. He got sick from being that, whatever country they were in.
2: Mm-hmm.
3: Yeah, food poisoning or that. So he's like, I can't do a
2: stunt.
3: I can't do a stunt.
2: An action
3: I'm
2: sequence.
3: I'm going to crap my pants type thing. So he's like, I'll just shoot
2: him with a gun.
3: It was one of the best. I remember seeing it as a kid going, that was awesome.
2: So I think only because he's Tom Cruise caliber, he can request this.
5: That's what I was thinking.
2: But he says when he gets the script, he asks the director or the writers to read him the script.
3: Oh, that's weird.
2: Because he wants to hear where they're going with it in the context or the... you know, the way you're going to say something. Okay, like, I'll give you an example. And what do I always give examples of? Because it's on all the time. It's a Friends example. Sorry, it's going to be a Friends reference. You know how Chandler Bing would always say, I could be wrong.
3: Yeah,
2: like, he always do that.
3: Yep.
2: Okay, that was like a Matthew Perry thing.
3: Yeah.
2: Because on the paper, it was, I could be wrong. But it's all about the actor giving it its thing,
3: and
2: right?
3: It made it a thing, so they kept writing it.
2: It made it a thing. Or, like, if you ever watched Will and Grace in the 2000s and the 90s, Megan Mullally, who played Karen, in the pilot episode, Karen had a normal voice. She was like, oh, honey. She wasn't like that. She eventually escalated her voice and turned herself into Karen.
3: Because they wouldn't let her do it at first, but then she's like, I'm just going to gradually.
2: Just start sneaking it in. And it made her character iconic. So I feel like that's a good idea, because before he decides what he wants to do, imagine he's read it and he decides, I'm going to do it like this. And then the writers say, cut. And the director's like, you know what, Tom, we need you to do it this way. And he's like, but that's not how I envisioned it. I think it's better this way. That way, he already knows what's on the canvas. Like, what do you want it to be?
3: And he's listening
2: and
3: to them.
2: And then I'll tweak it.
3: And you're talking about it. You're reading the script. And I can kind of like,
2: yeah.
3: If I'm excited about it, then I'll be like, oh, yeah, I'm feeling it.
2: So I
3: want to be in part. I want to be part of that.
2: I don't know how realistic it would be for like an amateur actor to be able to do this.
3: You can't do that.
4: There's
3: you got
4: no way.
3: Power. You got to be.
4: That's what I was thinking.
3: Brad Pitt, Tom Cruise.
4: Yeah,
3: Meryl Streep. You got to be.
2: Yeah, they want to sit and read it with you.
3: I've heard mixed reviews about this movie,
2: The Digger.
3: I've just heard some people go, "That's weird."
5: It just looks weird.
3: Yeah, I know our friend Jake Hamilton. He's in Chicago. He loved it, but. Like, he's a huge Tom Cruise fan.
2: Oh, yeah.
3: I think he's got
2: We got Dave Morales, what he thinks about,
3: like,
2: too.
3: Like, you know, I said about the farm boy, like, him and Tom Cruise, like, they got video of them, like, hanging out all the time, like, in race cars in Paris and stuff.
2: Jake Hamilton, by the way, guys, is a Houston kid who, even when he was, like, in elementary school and middle school, he was in the Chronicle as, like, the kid movie reviewer. And he is a great example of what your outfit does for your life. Because he would always show up to the movie premieres in a suit. And every actor that he had to go, that went to the press junket, would always pinpoint, like, oh, wow, you're so dressed up. Because most people go, like, cargo shorts and, like, a hoodie.
3: Unless he was young.
5: It's probably why I don't get a date.
3: Yeah. Yeah, maybe you should dress up, laddie.
2: Yeah, so it's interesting. I don't know how else can pull that off. Hey, it's good advice, I guess. Here we go.
0: It's time for What's Going Down in H-Town on the Rula Show with Eric.
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2: 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If you're looking for some relief from the heat, sorry, you're not going to get any. But apparently, we're supposed to have a little bit of a dip in the humidity. It still feels like summer, but a humidity drop is on the way. It's still going to be high. Today's Wednesday? The high is 98. Oh, Lord. The record was 97 degrees in 2023. Also, today is the 21st anniversary of the Hurricane Rita exodus.
3: Or yesterday was.
2: I'm sorry, yesterday. Yeah. You were still in it.
3: You're still on the road.
2: Yeah, 21 years ago, after Katrina devastated New Orleans, we as Houstonians hit the panic button when we saw Hurricane Rita was headed for us. And we're thinking, OMG, I'm getting out of here.
3: Houston, I was there for you.
2: Yeah, you were, and I wasn't.
3: The people that were on that show that we were on at another station, they all left me. They said, we're not coming.
2: Including me.
3: Because we knew we were about to get fired in the next 6 weeks or so. We just didn't have proof yet. And so I went in there, and I had to do the show by myself. Ooh, what a train wreck. I felt bad for those people.
2: And then how much did I feed you?
3: And then
2: after
3: people like died. Remember on that bus?
2: Listen, here's the real tragedy of Hurricane Rita. Hurricane Rita, it was a 15-hour traffic pileup between
3: Dallas
2: here and Dallas.
3: Austin as well.
2: They had to bring trucks to the highway to fill your tanks because people were running out of gas sitting. I remember waking up in the morning and one of our listeners, Marlinda! I used to work out with Marlinda at Bally's in Rice Village. She was like, Rula, we've been in the car for like 10 hours. We haven't moved.
3: That's
2: like, oh,
3: crazy.
2: My God. And I remember telling Marlinda, this is the real tragedy of Rita. I don't know where the projection is going now. I think it's going more towards Port Arthur, but this is disastrous. And so all these people were trapped in their cars and no food, no bathrooms.
3: Some older people were in a big bus and it caught on fire close to Dallas.
2: Yes, and they passed away.
3: Yeah.
2: It was just a terrible time.
3: Nothing really happened.
2: Nothing happened here, thank God.
6: Seeing the freeways completely empty.
3: I
6: stayed as well.
3: You stayed too?
6: You were on the AM. Reggaeton. Reggaeton station by that time.
3: Yeah, you're right.
6: So, since we had to come to the radio station, it was on 610 there in the Post Oak area, and zero cars. I was the only vehicle on that going both ways. It was so eerie. It was like end of time.
2: And at one point, they did the contraflow. They opened it up to let people go on both sides.
3: Yeah. I remember going to Chewy's like the next day or 2 days later because there's nothing was open. And,
6: oh, no.
3: And then they were so full in there and people were dying of heat. It was so hot. It was a hot weekend.
2: It's always hot. And here's the thing. If you're new to Houston, we always pucker around the last 2 weeks of August and the first 2 weeks of September because Hurricane Ike hit September 13th. And then August 29th was Harvey. And look, Rita was yesterday, the 21st. That was late, but we were already puckering because of what Katrina had done to New Orleans.
3: I feel like we're so close to getting out of this.
2: I know. Let's just cross our fingers and like, whoo, we're almost done. So yes, if you were in that, you will never forget that you were stuck on that road thinking it'd be better to go north. And everybody had the same idea.
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4: Good morning from the Bell Furniture Unbeatable Prices Traffic Desk. I-45 North Freeway southbound at Rankin. There's still a wreck in the left lane. It's a 25-minute delay from FM 1960. 290 Northwest Freeway westbound at Spencer Road. An accident was cleared. There's still a heavy slowdown from Jones Road. I-10 westbound at Holland on the feeder road. There's an accident involving a bus. It's blocking the left lane. Use caution there. I'm Becca Parker with your KRBE traffic check.
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8: Good morning from the Bell Furniture Unbeatable Bell Prices Traffic Desk. I-45 North Freeway southbound at Rankin, there's still a wreck in the left lane. It's a 25-minute delay from FM 1960. 290 Northwest Freeway westbound at Spencer Road, an accident was cleared. There's still a heavy slowdown from Jones Road. I-10 westbound at Holland on the feeder road, there's an accident involving a bus. It's blocking the left lane. Use caution there. I'm Becca Parker with your KRBE traffic check.
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14: Quiz, where's the hat? Where's the big hat?
16: Oh, yeah.
14: You got to wear the hat if you're the winner, Kevin.
16: No.
14: Yes, you do.
17: Nobody wants to wear it.
14: Get that hat.
16: It weighs me down.
14: No, you got to wear that giant oversized baseball cap. Kevin won last week.
16: Oh, man.
14: With an asterisk. Sorry, I'm just going to say it. So Sam's going to start it off this week. Yeah, it is. Then Eric, then me, then Kevin will go last because the winner of the previous week goes last the next week. We've got four contestants on the line and for grabs, a Graze Craze charcuterie board. Board, which, let's just be real, it's adult Lunchables, and we are here for it.
16: Kevin, you're going for a three-peat, by the way.
18: I know. You know when you put that cone on a dog?
16: Oh, yeah.
18: That's what I feel like. I have a cone around me.
16: You have to hear it so you can do the dings and the buzzers.
18: Oh, right.
14: So funny.
18: It's like it slipping
16: throws you off
18: of my
16: if it
18: head.
16: Does. It,
18: oh, God.
16: It's a disadvantage.
14: Gotta wear that giant winner's hat.
19: It's crushing
14: okay.
19: My skull.
14: First round is 75 seconds. Second and third round, 60 seconds. Sam Q's Lottie for the clock. And here we
16: on,
14: go.
16: Sam.
14: Rapid fire quiz.
17: Yes, here we go. In 3, 2, 1, go.
20: Sam, what rapper released the song Hotline Bling?
17: Drake.
20: Yes.
13: Eric, true or false, the song Smells Like Teen Spirit by Nirvana, was named after a popular deodorant brand.
19: False.
13: That is incorrect. Rula, what artist released the album Midnight?
14: Taylor Swift.
13: Correct. Kevin, who is the main character in the TV show Sopranos?
18: Don Corleone.
13: No. Sam, what is the name of the ship that brought the pilgrims to North America?
20: The Mayflower.
13: Yes. Damn. Eric, what does WWE stand for?
19: World Wrestling Federation.
13: Yes.
19: Entertainment. No, I got it wrong.
20: Yeah, you totally got it wrong.
19: Rula, this screwed me up.
13: How many championships did Michael Jordan win?
14: 6.
13: Yes.
21: Wow.
14: Whoa.
13: Kevin, how many quarts are in a gallon?
18: 4.
13: Yes. Sam, what company makes the Silverado truck?
20: Ram.
13: No. To get to the future, how fast does the DeLorean have to go to get back to the future?
19: Miles, no.
13: Yes. Rula, how many friends are in the TV show Friends?
20: 6. Oh my God.
13: Yes. Jeez. Kevin, what is the capital of Mississippi?
18: I don't know.
13: Sam, what is the longest mountain range in the United States?
20: The Colorado.
13: No.
20: Eric,
13: how many individual...
20: Time.
14: Wow, me and Sam have the highest points. Let's go, Sam. I got 3. She's got 2. Kevin and Eric each have 1.
19: Oh, I suck. How'd I get wrestling wrong?
14: Yeah. No, how'd you get wrestling
19: because
14: wrong?
19: Because I was thinking WWF is the worldwide...
14: World Wrestling Federation.
19: The WWF is like some animal.
13: Yeah. World Wildlife Federation.
19: Yeah,
13: WWE is the World Wrestling Entertainment. Oh, Tony Soprano, dude.
18: I didn't watch the show.
14: Tony Soprano's godfather.
13: The Chevy makes the Silverado truck.
18: It's my truck.
13: The capital of Mississippi is Jackson, Mississippi.
19: Oh, that's Biloxi or something.
20: Mm-hmm. Yeah, right?
19: I don't know much Mississippi.
18: Sorry, Miss Jackson.
20: What about the mountains?
19: All right, so really, you're going to pick
13: Rocky Mountains.
20: Rocky Mountains.
14: So I get to choose who's out. Do I want to knock out Kevin so he doesn't get a three-peat?
20: Right.
14: Or do I want to knock out Eric because he's a baby about it?
18: Oh, but also Eric has a whole bunch of wins. He could probably
19: not really. Let me count how many you have.
14: Let's see. How many does Kevin have? How many does Eric have?
20: Oh, my gosh.
14: He's going to fudge the numbers.
19: 4.
20: Uh-huh.
19: 5, 6, 7.
14: Eric's going to fudge the numbers.
19: 7. Kevin has 7.
14: And you have how many?
20: Yeah.
19: 1, 2, 3, 4, 5, 6, 7, 8, 9, 10, 11.
21: Oh, yeah.
20: Oh, okay. Come
19: you gotta
20: on.
19: Kick, you got to kick me out. But a three-peat, the only one that's ever done it here is this year is me.
20: That's fine. That means more reasons to get you going.
14: Yeah, sorry, you gotta go.
19: Yeah, I don't blame you.
14: Okay,
19: you gotta get rid of the best.
20: Bye-bye. Sure. Okay, with Eric out, that means it should start with Rula, Kev, Sam.
13: Okay.
20: For 60 seconds. You ready?
14: Yep.
20: Here we go with Rula in 3, 2, 1, go.
13: Rula, how many individual presidents have the United States had?
14: 44.
13: No.
14: Darn, 45.
13: Kevin. True or false, Michael Jackson's Thriller album remains the best-selling studio album of all time.
18: True.
13: That is correct. Sam, how many points is an extra point worth in American football?
20: 1.
13: Yes. Rula, what Houston Astro won the American League MVP in 2017?
14: Jose Altuve.
13: Yes. Kevin, how many inches are in 1 foot?
18: 12.
20: Oh my
13: yes.
20: God.
13: Easy. Sam, true or false, a penny dropped from the entire Empire State Building can shatter a concrete sidewalk?
20: True.
13: No, it's not. Rula, what is the new rebrand name of the South Park for this season?
19: Oh, yeah.
14: South Park Uncut. I don't know.
13: Kevin, what color are the goalposts in American football?
18: White.
13: No. Sam, what is the name of the high school in Saved by the Bell?
20: Fresh Prince of
19: Bayside.
13: No, Rula, who played Edward Scissorhands?
20: Johnny Depp.
13: Yep. Kevin, how many periods are in standard hockey game?
18: 3.
20: Oh, wow. Look at that. Seven. I mean, Kevin's in anyways. I only have 1 point.
14: Okay, so 2 Rula for me, 2 for Kevin, Kevin, 1 for Sam. It's me and Kevin. Okay, it's killing me. Is it 46 individual presidents?
13: 45.
14: 45, because I know Trump is twice. And then who else was twice?
13: Cleveland.
14: Cleveland,
13: they went back to back.
14: So it's 45.
13: Yeah.
14: Individual people, but we have 47 terms.
13: Yeah, yes.
20: Look at you.
14: Dang it, I was thinking, man.
21: That is a hard one.
13: Bayside is the high school in Saved by the Bell. Goalposts are yellow.
18: How many inches?
14: They're yellow, dang it.
20: I know.
13: And then, the new rebrand of South Park is actually South America.
18: because someone be renaming everything.
19: So they've changed it.
13: For this year, it's going to be called South America.
14: That's funny.
19: Sam, you're up.
14: Sam's out. Oh, no. Okay, so it's up to me to block this three-peat. Oh,
20: yeah. Man.
19: Who do I cheer for, guys?
20: Did you say that Kevin got that he needed that?
19: No, he doesn't get it.
13: He didn't get that one?
20: So does that mean Rula starts? No, Kevin starts first. Okay, so Kevin, Rula, 60 seconds.
19: Who do I cheer for?
13: Kevin's first?
14: Yeah.
13: All right, here we go.
20: Yeah. Ready?
14: Okay.
20: Here.
19: When they both lose.
20: Special K in 3, 2, 1, go.
13: Kevin, how many Lord of the Rings movies are there?
0: Three.
13: Yes, Rula. What singer sings the song Umbrella?
14: Rihanna.
13: Yes, Kevin. Who sings the song Driver's License?
0: Olivia Rodrigo.
13: Yes, you. Rula. Who wrote the Declaration of Independence?
14: Who wrote it?
13: Yes.
14: Benjamin Franklin.
13: No. Kevin, in the UK, what is the day after Christmas called?
0: Boxing Day.
13: Yes. Rula, who is the first Disney princess?
14: Cinderella.
13: No.
14: Damn it,
13: Kevin,
14: nobody.
13: Kevin, what is the first successful English settlement in the Americas?
0: The what?
13: It was the first successful English settlement in Americas.
0: Boston.
13: No. Rula, what is the term for the fear of spiders?
14: Arachnophobia.
13: Yes, Kevin. Whoa. What is the superhero known as Peter Parker?
0: It was Spider-Man.
13: Yes, Rula. Which all-female group hit the hit song Wannabe?
14: Spice Girls.
13: Yes. Kevin, who is the youngest person to serve as president?
0: JFK.
13: No. Rula, what NFL team is Lambeau Field?
14: The Packers. Green Bay Packers.
13: Yes, yep. Yes. Kevin, how tall is the regulation basketball? NBA.
20: Oh, my God. You took too long. You took too long.
19: Yeah, you got screwed, Kev.
20: One, two, three, four. Yeah,
14: we're tied.
19: Kevin, you had a chance. Well, you wouldn't have known that anyway.
20: No, but still.
0: Can I guess?
19: Yeah,
14: how tall
19: ahead.
14: Is regulation basketball hoop?
13: In NBA.
0: I'm going to guess 10 feet.
13: It is 10 feet.
0: Yeah, 10 feet.
19: Oh, you would have had it right.
14: Yeah, you would have won. Okay, now we go to sudden death.
19: You got screwed.
14: All right, Eric, say nothing. Mute Eric's microphone.
13: The youngest president to serve is Theodore Roosevelt. Jamestown is the first English settlement in America.
0: Jamestown. Jamestown.
13: Thomas Jefferson wrote the
14: And Snow White is the first Disney princess.
13: Snow White, absolutely.
19: How'd you become a princess?
13: I love how you know these after.
14: I know. I'm so mad at myself. Okay, it's okay.
19: You only get 2 seconds.
14: We go to sudden death.
20: Yeah.
14: Lottie will tell us the last word. Turn off Eric's mic.
19: Yep, I understand.
14: Because Eric loves to just guess an answer before it happens.
19: I'll just say it.
14: Just stop. You're going to tell us the last word. We're going to throw out our name. If we are correct, we win. If we're incorrect, we don't win.
19: I'll just write it down. All right, go ahead.
14: What's the last word we're listening for?
13: Flower.
14: Okay,
13: flower.
14: Go ahead.
13: All right. Stay full. What is the only vegetable classified as a flower?
19: Ooh.
14: Oh, my God.
19: I think we'll have to take another question.
14: Like, I don't want to guess it because I'll be wrong and I'll hand it
19: stumped.
14: To him. Oh, God. The only vegetable classified as a flower.
19: Right,
14: if I guess it, I'll be wrong.
19: How about if you guess it and you're wrong, you're not out.
14: Okay, I'll guess it. Rula.
19: Wait, what?
13: I'm just kidding.
19: No.
13: I can't,
19: that'd be fun.
0: Okay, well, you said your
14: name. Rula.
13: Just do it.
19: You got it.
14: A vegetable classified as a flower? Oh, no.
13: Yeah.
19: I say don't
14: strawberry.
19: Do it.
14: That's not a vegetable. I don't know.
0: She just said strawberry.
14: No,
0: she said strawberry. That was her answer.
19: She did say strawberry.
14: That's not even a vegetable.
20: It's
14: strawberry.
20: Not a vegetable.
14: It's an eggplant.
19: No.
13: What do you got?
19: Damn.
0: I was going to say spinach.
13: No, broccoli.
19: That's a flower.
0: Oh,
13: it's broccoli. It's a vegetable classified as a flower.
0: It's
13: broccoli.
0: A broccoli floret.
13: Yes, right. Ooh, remember, it has leaves around it.
19: Give that away tomorrow on
14: Rosecracker. Yes.
19: It's now called broccoli.
20: Yeah, right, so does that mean Kevin
0: won? No. She guessed first, and she said her name.
19: She did say
0: that
19: strawberry.
0: That was it. That is the rules, and it has been done.
19: Damn it.
0: That will be done.
13: Is this three-peat Kevin?
14: Oh, yes.
19: I will keep this.
14: I don't listen to
19: Aaron. Yeah.
14: Should never listen to you, Eric.
20: Yeah,
0: thank you, Laddie.
20: Eric.
14: You can't change rules like that and make me believe it. What if you guess it and you're not out?
0: Goodbye, Rula.
14: Yeah, shut it.
19: Yeah.
14: That was
19: epic. Wait, let me make it official. I'm going to write it in here.
0: Yeah.
14: Damn it.
0: What
14: Sorry,
0: happens
14: Josh.
0: If I go four? Is that like a four flow?
14: Sorry, Josh.
19: No one's done a four in a long time.
13: Well, right now you got a hat trick and you're wearing the hat. So
20: yay.
14: Who's the only person that went four?
19: Last year, I won four.
14: You won four. Okay, so Paige wins the charcuterie board, a.k.a. adult lunchable. Congratulations, Paige. I'm just joking. Grace for you, Paige. Congratulations.
19: And they are adult lunchables.
14: They are. They're so delicious, but they have fruit and flowers.
20: Love it.
14: Broccoli
13: for it. Actually, they got broccoli.
19: The problem is they look so nice. It's like, I don't want to
14: mess it up
19: because it's so, but it tastes so dang good.
14: Paige, congratulations. Hang on the line. We'll get your information off the air, and you enjoy that Grace Craze board, okay?
20: Okay.
14: Oh, sorry. Thanks.
19: She
14: was there, but she's not there. Anyway, we're going to move along fast.
20: Yeah.
19: Spill the tea. All right, Sam, what do you got?
20: Spill the tea. Will you spill the tea that you're dating more than one person at the same time? How many people are you dating at the same time? And how are you juggling dating all these people?
14: Right. How do you balance time?
20: How do you do it?
14: And are we talking about cheat or not? Just in general? You're just dating around.
20: I mean, if you really want to spill the tea and you're cheating and you want to tell us about it, go ahead. So how many people are you dating right now and how are you juggling it?
14: Now, how are you balancing
20: I'm just curious.
14: 833-390-KRBE. 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
8: I-45 North Freeway southbound at Rankin. There's a crash in the left lane. It's about a 28-minute slowdown from FM 1960. 610 West Loop southbound between TC Jester and Westheimer. There's almost a 15-minute delay. Katy Freeway eastbound between Highway 99, the Grand Parkway, and Will Crest. There's almost a half-hour slowdown. I'm Becca Parker with your KRBE traffic check.
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14: All right, we're spilling the tea at 833-390-KRBE. Actually, we want you to spill the tea. Sam, reset what the topic is today.
19: Yeah, what do you want us to talk about?
20: We already have someone on hold, and they're like, you're dating? Who are you dating? Why are you dating? How many men are you dating? How many people are you dating? I'm like, yes, spill the tea. Are you dating more than one person right now, and how are you balancing that? How are you juggling?
19: Yeah, do you have to have somebody in Katie and then somebody in Humble?
14: Or do you have to put your schedule in Katie? Have the computer schedule on the wall at home and it's all color-coded for the person. Yeah.
19: And do you have a
20: same
19: name?
20: And do they know about each other? Yeah. How are you doing this?
14: And somebody wants to know what is the definition of dating.
20: That's
14: so we
20: true.
14: Have to clarify that, too.
19: Mm-hmm. Or doing.
14: We'll do that after Shakira with
19: D&D.
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0: want you to entertain us. We're gonna spill the tea.
1: This song's amazing.
2: Oh, spill the tea. Sarah's up first at 833-390-KRBE.
1: She's up first, might be last. We need, if you're doing this right now, maybe, I know Sarah's
3: maybe,
1: about to tell you.
3: Maybe you don't want to spill the tea.
4: We're not judging you.
3: You're doing
4: this. Just want you to spill the tea.
1: We're intrigued.
4: I am.
2: The question is, well, first, what is dating? That's a whole separate topic.
4: Yeah, we can try and we can also ask the person that's on the phone.
1: So what's the question?
4: The question is, are you dating more than one person right now? And how are you juggling this relationships? Because it's more than one person.
1: And like, do they know?
4: Do they know?
2: Mm-hmm.
4: Do you have a schedule? Like, I only see you on Tuesdays.
2: Is everybody
4: and you only
2: color-coded
4: see the other person
2: in your
4: on
2: phone?
4: Wednesdays.
1: And in 2026, how can you afford it?
2: Mm. Well, Sarah's here to answer all these questions. Yeah. She's going to spill the tea about herself. Hi, Sarah. Good morning.
5: Good morning, y'all.
2: Hey! Okay, so can you give me what your definition first out the gate is of dating?
5: Dating is something you're supposed to do until you find somebody you want to, like, cuff up with or settle down with.
2: Yeah, cuffing season.
5: But you're supposed to, like, kiss a lot of frogs. It's a numbers game, right?
1: Sure.
5: You're supposed
2: because
5: to kiss
2: the
5: a
2: reason
5: lot of frogs
2: I asked that is because I feel like years ago, Sarah, it was taken from what legitimately you think dating is to, well, I thought I was your girlfriend, and you're telling me I'm just dating you.
1: So what's going on with you then?
2: What do you do?
1: You have two guys?
5: Well, no, the key is you have to be honest. Otherwise, you might find somebody standing at your door in the rain with, you know, a jukebox or something.
2: Nice 80s reference there to say anything with John Cusack.
1: Bonus points.
2: Okay, so tell us.
5: I just dated myself.
2: How many people right now are you seeing / dating?
5: So, anywhere from 3 to 5 at any given time. I always call it the starting five.
2: The starting five. Kevin, why are you clapping for that?
6: I mean, it's an amazing feat. That's one a day.
2: Okay, so how'd you find the starting five? Where'd you find maps?
5: Well, I mean, you know, first of all, you have to be outside. And, you know, these dating apps are definitely, like, an easy way to meet a lot of people in a short period of time. Uh-huh. And then if you want, like, take a second or third date, that means you're still dating him, right? But also, the guy that I met at, you know, the club last week, well, he's still on the rotation, too.
1: So starting five, do you have then, is it a rank system as well? Like, there's, like, okay, my starting five, I got
5: absolutely.
1: Michael Jordan and Scottie Pippen, number one, number two. And then the next week, you're like, I like Pippen more than Jordan.
7: Or you know, just or you just adding more people to the roster.
1: Yeah, then you got 10.
2: Maybe about LeBron in there?
1: You got a football team.
5: There's definitely a pecking order. It depends on, like, what the situation is, what I'm in the mood for, if I need my car fixed or not.
7: Oh, you shouldn't have said that.
4: Well, she's being honest. Thank
2: well,
4: you,
2: because
4: Sarah,
2: one guy could be crafty, and the other guy doesn't really know that.
4: Maybe one guy needs a lot of emotional, like, conversation. You're like, I'm not here for that. We're not hanging out
1: today.
4: Or do
1: you have that? Do you have
4: We're
1: that?
4: We're going to go and hang out.
1: What does each guy bring to the table? You said one guy can fix stuff. What's the other guy?
7: Or he's got money to fix stuff.
5: There you go, that part too.
1: Rich guy.
5: Well, first of all, it's a rare occasion that you meet one guy that has it all.
2: True.
5: So it usually takes a handful of guys to make up what you're looking for, especially in your early dating phase, right? So there's always the ugly guy, but he's probably smart and emotionally intelligent.
1: there's
5: the looker, right? You want to have him on your arm.
2: Okay, you got the looker, emotionally intelligent guy. Next one.
5: Oh, yeah. There's a guy that can cook, and then, you know, this is a family show, so there's always that other guy.
4: Yes. Yeah. Thank you.
5: The good kisser.
2: Okay. Yes. Gotcha. Okay. So you haven't found any of the same qualities in any of the five. They all have the single qualities. Like, guy number two doesn't have, like, two of the five qualities or three of the five qualities. It's like, okay, you're just going to be this guy.
5: No, a lot of times they have, like, a couple of them, but, you know, one better than the other. Like, you know, of course your friends, you know, we all give nicknames like, oh, are you going out with Big Teeth today?
4: Yes.
5: You know, like.
4: You have to have nicknames for them. Yes, absolutely. I do that with
5: Big
4: my friends.
5: Teeth.
1: So you
5: have to
1: so
5: then everybody them in your knows phone that way, too.
4: Yeah.
1: So you have Big Teeth. Is that really the name? Give us a couple more names. What are some other names you have for them?
5: Like Bad Breath.
2: What?
5: Mr. Bad Breath.
2: Why
5: is
2: are you sticking
5: one.
2: Around the guy that has bad breath?
7: He's the
2: Sarah?
7: One who's got the thick pocket.
2: Sarah, why?
5: You said it right there.
2: Oh, that's
5: and
2: it.
5: He's nice.
2: But bad breath? Come on.
5: But I don't want to kiss him.
2: See,
5: you know,
2: because people are curious who are hearing, you know, Sarah joined our show to spill the tea about dating multiple people and how you juggle the time and the whole schedule. Do you get intimate with every person? Or because you said you haven't kissed that one guy has got bad breath. So don't these guys eventually like, hey, Sarah, I really am into you. When are you going to come on and sleep and have a sleepover?
5: Maybe if I want to. Yeah. Yeah. You know, like, guys have been doing this for years, and nobody has ever said a thing about it. So I just feel like...
2: Well, that's what I'm asking. I don't know, because, look, there could be some guys, like you said, the one guy... Are you friend-zoning him at all? None of these guys are in the friend zone. All of them are open season for whatever you feel like, right?
5: Whatever I feel like, yes. Gotcha. Not, I mean, now they might have their own agenda, but they also know they're not the only one.
2: I was going to say, did we establish that they know about each other? We established or not that they all you are open with them and say, look, I got four other guys in the rotation right now.
1: At least you're honest.
5: And they don't ever know each other.
3: Right.
5: But if they pull up to my house and there's a car in the driveway, I don't want any pop-ins.
1: Yeah.
7: So let me ask you a question. I've been in that situation where I've dated like at least three women at one time, and I've let each one know about each other. And in my experience, they all try to do more to lock me down. Do the gentlemen do that to you?
5: Absolutely. That's the best part.
1: Yeah, you get the best ones.
3: Competition.
5: This is like the voice of dating.
1: Mm-hmm. Have you ever said one of their names, like you're with another guy, and you say that guy's name in bed?
5: Well, no, that's why you give them all the same nickname.
1: Exactly.
7: Oh, they're all the same nickname.
1: What's the nickname?
2: So they're
1: what is
2: all big
1: it?
2: Teeth and they're all bad breath?
3: No, like baby or honey.
2: Oh.
5: Exactly.
3: Yeah, that makes sense.
2: Wow.
7: When's your book coming out?
1: Yeah, you should write a book.
2: Sarah, well, we didn't establish with you, and I know off the air we talked about, you are divorced. How long have you been divorced?
5: About 10 years now, yeah.
2: Okay, so in the 10 years since your divorce, have you just kind of felt like, because, you know, some people take it differently, right? It's an emotional thing to get divorced. Did it take you a long time to get back into the dating game, or are you just like, that was a relationship I should have not been in, and I'm ready to find somebody new, and you've just been like this for 10 years? Or is this more recent, the stable of men?
5: No, so my story is that I was separated for a very long time before we got divorced, but I stayed committed to my marriage because I was married.
2: Right.
5: But the day that those divorce papers were signed, I hit the streets running.
1: Sarah, you're hilarious.
2: You're hilarious.
3: Sarah, someone texted, oh my God, I want to be Sarah when I grow up. Hashtag goals. I'm also 51, by the way. And they said they want to be you.
2: Look, at least you know what you want and you know how to handle it and you're doing it the way you want to do it. So, you know.
5: Yeah, I'm having a great time.
1: How about the ages? Real quick, the age group, are they all like
2: in your 50s, age range?
1: One's in the 30s, one's 60. What's the 40? Ages we're looking at?
5: Oh, no. The older I get, the younger my men get.
2: Oh, okay.
1: Good for you.
2: Do you want to tell us what your age is?
1: What's the youngest?
5: I'm kissing 50.
2: Okay, you're kissing 50. And, like, let's say, what's the youngest one?
7: 20-something. I bet it's 20-something.
1: You got a 20-year-old?
5: Legal.
2: Oh.
5: Wait, legal.
1: 18? You got an 18-year-old?
7: Nah, you're taking them to college? Not.
2: That's grooming. No. Don't tell me you're with an 18-year-old.
1: No, the guys do it.
5: I think I would cut it off at like, one of my friend's kids' ages, or maybe 20, 21. But I haven't met a guy that was too young yet. Okay. That's my point.
3: Okay, got it.
2: Maybe like 27.
1: What do you talk about? You're talking about friends, and they're like, what's
3: you
1: that?
3: You could ask guys the like, same questions, same, and they always go with younger
5: why
3: girls.
5: A right.
3: Yeah.
5: Right.
3: Yeah, exactly.
5: If I'm dating a 25-year-old, I didn't call him up for the conversation.
3: Right.
7: Oh, yeah.
3: See, okay. Sarah spilled the tea, and I appreciate for calling in. You did. Thank you, right. Sarah.
7: You got five guys. Is one of them taking the lead?
2: And is somebody making burgers?
1: Yeah, who's going to win?
2: Five guy burgers?
5: See, what happens is when you allow one of them in your head to start like taking the lead, then he ends up disappointing you.
1: Oh.
5: So if you're all about having fun and, you know, just letting it happen organically, then it's more likely to happen. I mean, in this 10 years, I've had committed long-term relationships, but when they don't work out, I'm back to the starting five.
7: But see, it's all about the chase too, because once you become single after marriage, it's all about the chase, and then once it gets to that point where it's commitment, you want to start all over again.
1: Sounds like you're having fun.
2: Listen, Sarah, you sound like you're, like, as long as you're in control of what you want, what you want to do, and everybody knows about it, and there's communication, there's nothing wrong with what you're doing.
3: Mm-mm.
2: There's a lot of people that might be like, oh, I can't do that, or how can you do, it's not you. Sarah's doing her thing, and she's successful at it, and guess what? Sarah, I bet, is never bored. Sarah probably never has an open Sunday where she goes, gosh, I really wish I could hang out with somebody. She's got plenty of men waiting around
1: and free
2: to hang out with her.
1: How much money do you save a month?
5: Up.
2: That's right. Sarah,
1: I mean, you save hundreds of dollars.
2: Yeah. Thank you so much for calling our show, Sarah. We really appreciate you.
5: Thanks
2: your
5: for
2: honesty.
5: Having me.
2: Take care, honey. Bye. See ya. Bye. And that's all we needed, y'all. That was all we needed.
3: We just wanted one person, and she brought it.
2: That's
3: starting
2: good.
3: Five.
1: Yeah, she
3: Love
1: brought
3: it.
1: Enough.
2: I mean,
1: everybody.
2: It's
7: like five calls choice. In one.
1: Yeah.
2: It really was. And it's a choice to balance that many people.
1: She's smart.
2: And I feel like eventually you start to know which one you kind of like, okay, I'm not really into this one. Like, bad breath guy is going to phase out at one point. I mean, you can only go so long with a guy that has bad breath.
7: But she said he has more money. Yeah.
2: Well, you know, buy him someone that extra gum.
1: He's got
2: that
1: the money.
2: Gum.
1: He can afford a dentist and dental plan.
2: I guess so. Coming up next in Celebrity Scoop, Taylor Swift just dropped something else on her Instagram that's making the Swifties go a flutter. But if you're not locked in on being a Swiftie, you're going to be like, how much more money? It's like the same thing when Beyonce dropped her perfume. Oh my God, the comments were life. They were like, I love you so much, but I already spent all my money on your tour. I can't spend any more money on you.

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4: What?
3: 9 to 5. But just about, I don't know, I saw it when it hit 8 minutes in, but now it's been 35 minutes since Taylor dropped the next big news for what her next project is and how it came about. Well, after I Knew It, I Knew You, we'll give you an update on that. And we'll give you an update on Dolly Day coming up on Friday here on KRBE.

0: do the scoop, but we have the secret sound. So call us right now at 833-390-KRBE. Try to be caller 104 so you can guess the secret sound. That'll score you $624. Here is the secret sound. One more time. Okay, if you think you know what that is, $624 in your pocket. If not, we add another $104 and we'll go on. While we're counting up to $104, let me throw this your way. Taylor Swift announced yesterday that she has a new single hitting September 25th. It's called Patient Zero. And everyone's like, oh. And then when she wrote it out, like the O's, the zeros in right. The words were all, you know, they were zeros, not O's. Okay.
1: Does this have anything to do with that code that she gave out on?
0: Who knows? Let's see. Because it's the always Emmys. Easter eggs and the Emmys, Law and Order skit with what does right. That mean from the Vineyard, la la la. Okay. Then just about, 35 minutes ago, she dropped a picture. Oh, God, of course I screenshotted it, but now I've lost it. She dropped a picture of Life of a Showgirl. And she is the queen of re-releasing the things that she's already done, and you buy it again because it's different or there's more. And that's exactly what this is. It's called The Life of a Showgirl, The Encore.
2: Oh, God.
0: And she said about a year ago.
2: What'd you say?
3: Is my mic on?
0: She said about a year ago, you guys did a truly unfathomable thing. You gave The Life of a Showgirl the biggest first week of an album in history. So I took a trip to Sweden to celebrate with Max and Shellback, my two collaborators on this album. Really, we just wanted to be together for that moment. And we found ourselves in a studio doing what we do when we feel anything at all. We wrote more songs. I hope you love them because they were born out of pure gratitude for your exuberance and for the celebration of the album we made, Life of a Showgirl, The Encore, including four new songs, is out on Friday and available to pre-order and save now. She's also going to give us Patient Zero on Friday. Friday is also 9 to 5. That's September 25th. Dolly Day!
1: Yeah.
0: Dolly Day on KRBE is back. Fun. We did Dolly Day when we first heard that Dolly Parton passed away because everyone saw like gut punch. Like, oh my God, I know she couldn't live forever. I know she couldn't. But she was just such a treasure. And so we are celebrating Dolly Day on 9 to 5. 925, of course, her iconic song. This Friday, it's going to be a joyful tribute to the one and only Dolly Parton. We'll play Dolly music most of the day. 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And what is that? The Imagination Library provides free books to children every single month. 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If you go to KRBE.com, you can click the Donate Here link, and you can donate to help other kids get books. She's given away over 325 million books.
1: That's awesome.
0: Since she started it in 1995, was it, or 96, 95? And you could be part of that. And you can also get the books. You can also go to Imagination Library and register to get the books. So we're going to celebrate Dolly the best way we know how with the music, kindness, and giving on Dolly Day right here on 104.1 KRBE. Let's go to the money.
1: You got it?
4: Another winner? Or an even bigger jackpot?
0: KRBE. All right, I'm going to give this money away. We just want to be on the videos.
1: Let's see what happens. Yeah.
0: We just want to be on the videos. Just get this money away.
1: We did well, didn't we?
0: We did two in one day. Yeah. We did it. Mm-hmm. Okay, so we've got the secret sound. Adrian, you're caller 104. Good morning.
5: Good morning.
0: Hello.
1: Adrian,
0: did you know it was time to play because you signed up as an insider, you saw the website, or you just heard me tell you, hey, it's right now?
5: I knew to call because my girlfriend told me to call.
1: Damn right. Nice. And you listen.
2: Because she's probably the insider.
0: That's right. Okay, so it's $624. It's up for grabs for this secret sound. We'll play it twice down the phone line for you. And then Sam's going to read the list of the wrong guesses so you don't re-guess a wrong guess. Here we go, Adrian.
5: Okay.
0: And again. And what are the wrong guesses, Sam?
6: It's not a stapler. It's not a dryer door closing, weed trimmer, stamper, and it's not putting quarters in a slot.
0: Okay. For $624, Adrian, we really want to get this money away.
2: Come on.
0: What is the secret sound?
5: Is it a hole punch?
0: Oh man. That's really strong guess. And smart, but that's not it.
3: Is it a strong guess?
7: No. Because I don't think so.
3: I don't think it has anything to do with the item.
1: Rula's throwing you off, people. She wants to give you the money, but she's taking you in a whole other way.
0: It's a strong guess because people thought it was like the giant stapler.
1: Well, it's a wrong guess.
0: And it's wrong, but in that same family, it's wrong, but I can see how you think that. It's not it. It's not it.
3: Mm-hmm. Yeah, I don't think it's in the same place.
0: But this item could be in the same room as that. That's all I'm saying.
1: Just ask your girlfriend when to do it next and to call back.
0: Adrian, you got four more chances.
1: Was she
0: today.
1: Trying as well, or is just she just made
0: Adrian,
1: do it?
0: Is she also trying, or is she like busy and said, you have to call if I can't call?
5: No, she's also trying. Yeah.
0: Nice, nice.
2: She's in the room next to him.
0: Yeah. She's like,
1: you,
0: true.
1: You idiot. Why'd you say
2: don't
1: that?
2: Don't say hole punch.
0: Yeah. I like this. Like the group effort. Adrian, you got a good thing there. You know, I tell you because I'm born and raised Houstonian, I will share this story real quick. The news brought to you by Mom Auto Boutique. Here's my news. When I was a listener of KRBE, just like everybody else trying to win a contest, they did this contest called the Mosh Pit. And the Mosh Pit was 10 songs mm-hmm. that they'd taken 2 seconds of. And they smashed them all together. And you had to identify in order all 10 songs. And the last song, yes, and the last song was a retro song. So you had 9 current KRBE playlist songs, and the last one was like from the 80s. It was like retro. So me and my friend from high school were like, we're going to win this money. It was $1,000.
1: It's always the same. Or did it change every day? Or
0: once somebody threw the mosh pit.
2: I remember this.
0: The mosh pit. I will never get being obsessed as a KRBE listener trying to win the mosh pit. It was $1,000, and if you had a 104 card, they made it $2,000. So me and my friend Branch were like, we're going to win $2,000. And so what we did is we listened every time they would play the mosh pit, and the trick was, just like the secret sound, you have to hear where people got stumbled up. Mm-hmm. Like some people are like, okay, song number one, correct. Song number two, correct. And then it gets like 6. Oh, it's wrong. So now you know what the first 6 are. The next caller. Okay, they made it to 8. Okay, you wrote those down. So Branch got through. We were both trying at the same time.
6: Branch got
0: through.
1: But you weren't with her to help her.
0: I was not with him because I remember he... I will never forget the crazy in his voice. Oh, I got through. I don't need to wait. So he gets through. We had all 9 of the currents.
1: Up to the retro?
0: We did not know our 80s music. And when it was number 10... We guessed, he guessed, because we were collaborating what we think the guess was. He guessed it was like something. I can't remember what he guessed, but the song was The Promise.
1: Oh, by When in Rome.
3: I promise you I will.
0: Yes, it was When in Rome, The Promise. We did not know that. We did not have internet. You could not find music like this.
2: Right, yeah.
0: So I remember it was the DJ, I believe it was Paul Kobe Bryant.
1: Now you hate this song forever.
0: Yeah, Paul Kobe Bryant, you can hear, because he had to, you know, because Branch is on the radio, and he gets to the through the 9, and then you can hear Cubby, because Cubby's like, I'm ready to give away this $2,000. Oh. And then we just didn't know. And so Branch said whatever he said, and Cubby goes, it's not that one. So the very next winner got it because Branch had given out the 9 that we knew.
2: Yeah,
0: and then the 10th one we didn't know. That damn Win in Rome, The Promise.
2: I remember that. And we would they did it all the time because it took a long time to win.
0: The mosh pit.
2: So while I was at school, my mom was recording all the songs that KRB was playing on a cassette.
3: Good idea.
2: You know what I mean?
0: That's how me and Branch get to record the previous.
2: And then you listen to them and you're like, okay, I know this one, I know this one. And my mom always listened to hip music. Yes. So that was it.
0: That is how we had to do it, guys.
1: Wow. I guess technology wouldn't pick those songs up.
2: Right.
1: Because it's 2 seconds.
2: See, now you'd have to do it with Shazam, but you can't do that because it's 2 seconds.
0: It was so fast. Yeah. It was so fast.
1: Unless they all showed up on the, like, Caribbean, you know, it says what you listen to.
0: Yeah, but if we played...
1: I hope they didn't, because yesterday, Kev, she played Frank Sinatra, Autumn Leaves.
0: Oh, my God, it wouldn't get off my phone. It played all the Autumn Leaves.
1: Worst song we've ever played.
0: It was, like, top... Autumn songs instead of Christmas carols. It's autumn songs, and that was the top one. I go, I've never heard this one.
1: By the way,
0: we used to play Radio Song Pop, and it was the same kind of concept. We had like 2 seconds of a song. We'd yell out our names, say "Flowers" by Miley Cyrus. That was the mosh pit. We should bring that game back, but call it something different because mosh pit was very 90s.
1: Yeah.
3: Well,
0: you know,
3: I mean, we loved song pop, but unfortunately, those were the ones we couldn't put on the podcast, and then people get upset.
1: People get mad because they're like, hey, we're not getting full content.
0: Yeah. No, I'm just saying in general as our contest, like after Secret Sound is over, maybe we can.
3: Oh, I see. I see. As the all day contest.
0: Yeah, because it's so fun. It's so fun to figure out the
1: clips. I
0: still want
1: to do Split or Steal, but we'll talk about that someday.
3: Okay.
0: Maybe in the raw feed one day. You can tell us how you really feel about that.
1: I love the game.
0: Okay, if you guys missed it, by the way, Astros won. Woo!
1: Yeah.
0: Huge!
1: We're under 500.
0: Okay.
1: And we're in first place.
0: I know, this is
1: amazing. Division sucks.
0: Keep going, Stros. You got 5 more games. Let's go. Also, it's going to be hot as hell.
1: Just like the Texas division. Jacksonville's in first place. 1-1. The rest are like 0-2.
0: Did you miss what happened on closure today? It was a regret, and somebody was cutting onions. I'm just saying, somebody was cutting onions. I said it was going to be hot as hell today, Eric.
1: Okay.
0: Did you not hear me?
1: No.
0: It's going to be hot
1: as
0: hell
1: today.
0: That
1: was your weather report?
0: Because we're running out of time.
2: It's going to be hot.
0: It's going to be hot, no rain.
3: I don't have that one.
0: It's going to be hot as hell, and we're supposed to have a humidity drop. But Sam's poor arms are so tired from waving us off. So we'll get to closure.
1: I don't know, it's
0: going to
1: be windy out, but that was just Sam's hands.
0: The wind turbines. Yeah. She's a turbine, y'all.
6: That's me.
0: That is Sam behind the scenes. She's the wind turbine. Like, shut up. We got to go to break. We're going to break right now on The Rula Show with Eric.
7: 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Katy Freeway eastbound between Highway 99, the Grand Parkway, and Willcrest. There is 19 minutes of stop and go. I-45 North Freeway southbound at Rankin. A crash did clear. There's still a bit of a slowdown from FM 1960. 59 southbound between Quitman and Fannin. There's more than a half hour slowdown. I'm Becca Parker with your KRBE traffic check.
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7: Hi, good morning from the Bell Furniture. Unbeatable prices, traffic desk. Katy Freeway eastbound between Highway 99, the Grand Parkway, and Willcrest. There is 19 minutes of stop and go. I-45 North Freeway southbound at Rankin. A crash did clear. There's still a bit of a slowdown from FM 1960. 59 southbound between Quitman and Fannin. There's more than a half hour slowdown. I'm Becca Parker with your KRBE traffic check.
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0: Okay, if you missed what happened on today's closure, it was a regret between two former BFFs. One had a regret about picking her man over her ride or die. And there were tears involved. 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
2: Regret closure. 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So, you know, we can just another Aaron sending by.
1: Yep.
2: I want to learn it with everybody else. I know you told me it's a regret. Let's go to it. Good morning, Aaron.
3: Good morning.
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2: Regrets, yes. What's going on with you, Aaron? Tell us all about it.
3: I owe someone the biggest apology of my life. Her name is Claire, and she used to be my best friend.
2: Oh, what happened with you guys?
3: We were inseparable. We went to the same high school. We were still friends in college, birthdays, vacations, breakups, all of it. She knew everything about me, and then I met my ex-husband, Spencer.
2: Okay.
1: So she didn't like him? Was she jealous of him? What's up with Spencer?
3: She didn't like him at all. At first, he seemed amazing, funny, charming, protective. Everybody loved him except Claire, and she always used to say that something feels off about him.
2: Okay, but you said everybody liked him except her. So, listen, I always say the whole world can't be wrong, and you're right, but it wasn't your whole world. It was just her. But are you saying she ended up being right? Because you said he's your ex now.
3: Exactly. I used to hate hearing that because I was really in love. But little by little, Spencer started changing things. He'd say that Claire was dramatic, or why would we always talking every day? Mm-mm. And then he started to tell me that he didn't want her around.
1: So maybe because he could, she knows my BS. She could call me on this stuff. I've got to get rid of
2: him. And let me tell you why this is so double standard. Because a man telling you who he doesn't want you to hang out with and who he doesn't like is isolating you from your tribe.
1: Yep.
2: But how many women do we say, like, listen, I don't like that friend of yours, Eric. He's a shifty one. You can't hang out with him. I don't trust you around him.
1: He's too cool.
2: And then it's like, yeah, that's right. Listen to your wife. That's why it's like so double standard, because for him to tell you he doesn't like Claire, like, you listened to him then, right? You isolated yourself from Claire?
3: Yeah. Eventually, yeah. I definitely think that he was intimidated by her.
2: Now, why is that?
3: She's just a very outspoken, strong, independent type of woman, and she's a pretty decent judge of character. I guess he knew that she could see right through him.
1: Did she ever warn you about him? Like saying, hey, stop being with him? I don't think he's good for you.
2: For whatever reason?
3: Constantly. She will always tell me, I feel like I'm losing you. She will also say, I don't feel like this guy is good enough for you. And I should have listened. I pushed her away instead.
2: Okay, so I feel like I'm losing you is more like a her thing. Like, you know, personally, like, maybe was she dating anybody at the time that you had met Spencer? Or was she single at that time?
3: She was single at that time.
2: All right, so she was losing her single girlfriend. I got that. But the other part about, I don't think this guy's good for you, that part, I can see how you would regret not listening to that, knowing that he's your ex now. But what actually happened?
3: I said some really mean, awful things to her. I would tell her that she's jealous because I finally found someone.
1: Uh-oh.
3: And it's so mean in retrospect. She was only trying to protect me.
2: Give us the timeline here. You and Spencer are dating. Claire is telling you, I don't think he's the right guy for you. I'm losing you, all the things. How much time goes by before Claire's out of your life? For Spencer?
3: I would say it happened within a year to a year and a half.
2: Now, did she go to your wedding? Was she in your wedding? Was it way before the wedding?
3: She wasn't invited to the wedding. He didn't want her there.
1: Okay. And you said yes. You didn't say, no, that's my best friend. You didn't
3: fight. Yeah, I let it happen, and I should not have.
2: Wow.
3: It's one of the things I regret the most.
1: I mean, this is called regrets, so I mean, that's why we have her on. Should we just get her on?
2: Yeah, let's just get her on so we can talk to her. Claire, welcome to the Rula Show with Eric on 104.1 KRBE. 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
4: Hi.
1: So you heard this. It's going to be kind of weird for you to hear your best friend that you haven't talked to.
2: Ex-best friend.
1: Yeah, that's your ex-best friend. You haven't talked to her in years.
2: You want to say hi to Claire there, Aaron?
4: Yeah. Hi. Hi.
2: Oh, she's crying.
1: Mm-hmm.
2: Oh, Claire, is that tough for you to hear?
4: Sorry, like, it's all kind of tough because when you lose your best friend to, like, an actual narcissist, like, what do you do, you know? Aaron, I'm, like, not going to lie. This was really hard. This was really hard. Like, I grieved our friendship. Somebody had died. Like, it was really hard for me.
1: Especially not being invited to the wedding. I bet that had to hurt.
4: It was awful. I'm sorry. Like, seeing the wedding pictures online and, like, that's how I found out. Like, that's how I realized I wasn't even invited to be there for you. That crushed me. We weren't just friends. Like, you were, like, a sister to me. I'm sorry.
3: You're so right.
4: I've been, like, wanting to hear this for a really long time. It's just really hard.
2: Aaron, what are you going to say to that?
3: You're so right. Like, I'm so sorry. You were trying to protect me, instead of listening, I actually punished you and I completely distanced myself from you. It kills me how I acted in the past. I'm so sorry.
4: Like, I'm not going to say it's okay because, like, obviously we have, like, a lot of work to do. I don't necessarily blame you. People like him are really good at what they do. And I know your heart. And, like, I know that this isn't, like, without Spencer, I just don't think that this really would have panned out this way. But yeah, I'm not ready to say, like, it's okay because, like, I'm not okay.
2: Clearly.
4: Yeah, like, I just figured that you had, like, chose him and that was that. That I just wouldn't have you in my life ever again.
2: Do you think it could ever be the same, though? The hurt that Claire has felt, though, is she's still crying. I mean, can it be the same? Claire, do you think it could be the same once you decide maybe you want to be friends with Aaron again?
4: I stopped being angry at Aaron a really long time ago. Like, I was just really hurt. I obviously still am.
1: Aaron, I want you to talk to her for a few seconds because I feel like Claire's doing all the talking. And you called us, Aaron. You wanted to say something. Yeah. This is your chance to really tell her how you feel.
3: I'm just so overwhelmed. I'm actually so happy because I thought she would never forgive me. Because I wouldn't forgive me.
4: Honestly, you know me. I'm usually pretty outspoken and pretty stubborn. This hit different. This hurt in a way I've not been hurt before. And truthfully, I would love to just see you.
3: I would love that. I will take anything. Can we do it today? Do you want to meet at Starbucks?
4: Honestly, yeah. I could really use a coffee after all this. Yeah, that's
3: me too.
1: You need need some liquids in you because I feel like you lost a lot.
2: Dehydrated. Oh, poor Claire.
1: All right. Well,
2: poor Claire, it means a lot to you to have Aaron on the phone apologizing to you. Thank you so much for being available for this phone call. And Aaron, I'm glad you apologized. It really sounds like Claire needed it from you. And
3: I'm so glad I did.
2: If you guys can successfully find your way back to each other like old times, I would be so happy for you guys.
1: Apologizing is not easy for people. I know people act like it is, but it's hard to admit you're wrong.
3: So hard.
1: I hope this friendship can get back together. I feel like you guys have something special.
3: We do.
4: Yeah, we'll see how it goes. Yeah, all right. I would agree. We definitely did.
2: All right, honey. Well, y'all take care and good luck. Let us know how it goes.
3: Thank you.
4: Thank you.
2: Bye-bye.
3: Bye.
2: Aww. We were on the fields on that one. People were like, what? I'm not supposed to be crying like this. I know. It's nice when best friends reunite, and some people just can't come back from certain things. It sounds like these girls can come back. One as she said, I wouldn't even forgive me.
1: I know.
2: But she did. Another texter wasn't really happy that she was forgiven. She goes, no, I think that was no. Listen, when it comes to a dude, and then you know that person wasn't good news, I mean, listen, depends on how much time went by. That's really hard to come back from something more time that's gone by. Okay, Kevin, you appear in the Dracula song. People noticed that.
1: Yeah, people liked it.
2: Don't forget, guys, the things you text us at 37530 will end up in a text song of the week, so you might be the star of that.
1: Never know.
5: Yes. Just, you know, when they say my name in a song, I have to play it every day.
1: Yeah, the song, so 5 years later, it's not even Halloween yet. Imagine that. Song's going to get more and more play, I bet.
5: Dracula.
1: Yeah, Dracula and Lil Boo thing.
2: Oh, yeah. Lil Boo and Paul Russell. Mm-hmm. Coming up next, we're going to go around the table. And this is a really good one if you're dating and you're not really sure where the feels are, but one of you drops the L-bomb and you don't know how to respond because you are not there yet. I think this is very useful information about what you could say instead.
1: And I want you to text us right now. If you see someone's outfit, can you tell where they're from? Like if you're from the Memorial area, Memorial guys, most likely wear a golf shirt with one of those vests, those puffer vests. They wear those in the fall.
2: Or just the zip-up
1: vests. Yeah, the zip-up vests.
2: Yeah.
1: I've noticed that. Those guys
2: vests and golf shirts.
1: In Memorial, for some reason, on weekends, they love those little vests with the golf shirt.
6: Hey, Kevin, the shoes?
2: Not in West U.
1: I see that West U, too, but Memorial I see a lot. But
5: I can tell you what political party you're in, but not where you live.
1: Yeah, if you're wearing Hey Dudes.
5: I ain't touching that.
1: I'm just curious. If you can tell if you look around like Medical Center. You know what that is.
2: Well, they're scrubs.
1: Yep, all scrubs. All the time.
6: Or Edo. What do you wear if you're an Edo?
2: Yeah, Kevin, what are you wearing? He's wearing a chain wallet.
1: What about Sam's area? Kevlar?
2: That's a different kind of vest. No.
5: You're wearing a shopping cart.
2: That's a different kind of vest. We will return to the roundtable next on The Rula Show with Eric.
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5: Hey, what's up? It's Special K and Rula. Listen, if you are ever in an accident, you don't have to call Adam Ramsey, but if you are hurt in an accident, that's when Adam Ramsey steps in.
2: Well, especially because you don't realize how hurt you are until a few days later, and I'm not saying to be frivolous with it. You know if you're really hurt or not, but you really have to wait it out. 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
2: All right, my friends. Today on Spill the Tea, Sam's question was about, you know, dating multiple people and how do you schedule that? And, you know, we had Sarah call in. She knocked it out of the park. She was really real with us about the five guys, her top five.
1: We couldn't go to anyone else because
2: she gave us really good scoop on stuff. Okay, so in that, you know, we were talking about of the five guys that she's rotating, you know, is there one that takes precedence over the other? And she goes, oh, at that point, you got to kind of ditch out and all this. Okay, well, if you are dating somebody new and you're feeling strong feels for them, and you might be like, gosh, I wonder if this person feels the same way. Who's going to be the first one to say, I love you? And then let's say you get bamboozled with it. You're not feeling it, but the person you're with says it to you. Ooh. How do you respond without being rude, hurting their feelings, or absolutely destroying the relationship? How?
1: Patrick Swayze? Ditto.
2: Ditto. No, that means you actually love them.
33: Yeah,
2: back.
33: That means, right.
2: No, that's not good.
1: At least he's not saying it. It's like, I never said it. I was just...
2: No. The meaning of it was, yes, I love you back.
1: But he couldn't say it.
2: There's a very famous what episode, Eric? What's a very famous I love you episode that I'm going to reference? I already said hi. I always have to go.
1: It was a Friends or Seinfeld? Because Seinfeld had one, but she couldn't hear out of that ear.
2: Oh, that's true. True.
1: When he said it. And she never
2: George Costanza told the date, "I love you," and she just was ignored like, him. "You want to get some sushi?" And then he finds out later she's like deaf in one ear, and then he tells her, and he realizes, "Oh my God, she never heard me. It's like it never happened." And then later he tries it again, and she goes, "I know, I heard you the first time."
0: Oh.
2: It was so terrible.
0: Oh, yikes.
2: And on the Friends episode, Emily and Ross are dating, and Ross says, "I love you," and she just says, "Thank you," and hands him a giant Toblerone from the airport duty-free shop.
1: He handed me it, and then Joey kept eating it.
2: Toblerone. And actually, that's an inside joke with me and my husband, Tassos, because we're big Friends fans, and if he says, "I love you," I always write, "Here's your Toblerone." Like, that's like a little funny joke. Okay, so here are some, alternatives. The best reply to "and I love you," if you don't love that person back, maybe not yet. And I feel like this is a Schitt's Creek vibe. Remember on Schitt's Creek, Kevin and Sam, when Stevie was asking David what team he's on without asking what team he's on? Mm-hmm. He goes, "I like wine."
0: Oh, yes.
2: But it's not really about the label. It's like red or white. Mm-hmm. Not about the label. This line is, "You know, we're reading the same book, but you're a few pages ahead of me."
1: Oh.
2: Nice. Same book.
0: Yeah.
2: Means you're on the same road. You're in that same world, but you're a couple pages ahead. Not that they're not going to get there. That means they're going to get to those pages, hopefully.
1: Or just, what if you just said, "I'm not feeling that yet"?
2: Then it's over. You don't like that person. You want that person to break up with you.
1: But it's the same thing.
2: If you say
1: it's
2: it like faster. That.
1: Well, I'm not feeling it yet.
3: Yeah, but what if they...
2: No, like there. That, something that's cringe.
3: But what if they don't get the analogy?
2: Okay, yeah, how about this one? How about this one?
1: What if they don't
2: how
1: read?
2: How about this one? This one says, "Another alternative is, that means a lot to me, and I'm grateful for your feelings. And I think it's important to be honest that I don't feel that same way right now, but I respect you for being open with me on
1: that." A lot of words. I'd be like, wait, you just can't say I love you and just pretend it?
2: See, there's no other alternative.
1: Make me feel better?
0: Yeah. Well, okay.
2: I like the pages reference because it makes the person not hear a no. If somebody's a couple of pages ahead of you in a book,
1: you're reading
2: the book, you're going to get to that page.
1: It's still
2: right?
1: A no in your head, though.
2: Is it?
1: Because they never said it. If they don't say I love you back,
0: and then...
2: But what if you know you're saying it a bit early, and you just were like, "You know what, I'm just going to go for it."
1: That's dumb.
2: Is it dumb?
1: Yes.
2: Did you say I love you to Nagi first, or she said it to you? Do you remember?
1: I can't remember.
3: And how long in the relationship?
1: 2 days.
2: No. That's Kevin and Booster. That's Kevin and Booster. Yeah. Yeah. They said I love you on the second day.
1: I fall in love quick. I fell in love with some girl I thought, and she ended up not being the one. And I like the idea of that, being in love. So maybe I get that confused.
2: You're into the idea of being in love. So that means, Eric, what you're telling us is, if the girl said I love you first, you would just say right back, and even though you didn't feel it, just like that.
1: Yeah.
0: Yeah.
2: That's totally not good.
1: It's like if they ask you to marry them and it's in public, you're going to say yes, and then get back and go, no.
2: This is a bad idea. We can't merge our lives.
1: Yeah.
2: So there's a couple of alternatives.
1: So...
2: can also say thank you, but that's kind of...
1: There's two things. I'll play the audio real quick of Stephen Adams, because we never played it this morning.
2: Houston Rockets Center, Stephen Adams at the press conference on Press Media Day had this to say about performance in November.
1: When it comes to... Because he loves video games. I know this guy loves to play them, and they asked him about, so you're going to play some video games this year? What are you going to be playing? That type of stuff. And here's what he said.
4: I will say, you guys should anticipate November. The performance of the league-wide... GTA is dropping. So look at NFL, look at all the leagues, and watch them plummet, mate. Just for the month of November, performance is going to go down. It should come back up, though. Most of the boys will get it done, but hopefully they finish game. Coaching as well, by the way. The coaching scouts are going to be horrendous, mate, just for November. But it should bounce back in December, hopefully. Yeah, should be good.
1: Because they're all playing video games.
2: November.
1: Instead of studying their playbook.
0: Yeah.
3: So this is a true story. He used to play for the Memphis Grizzlies.
1: Yep.
3: And back in Memphis, 95% of the women who go to the Grizzly games was to watch him
2: and
3: listen
2: Aquaman.
3: To his accent.
2: He's Aquaman.
0: I'm sure.
2: I want Aquaman to have an accent like that. Does he not? Jason Momoa doesn't have a real... He has an American accent. But does he speak with an accent as Aquaman? No.
1: He's done characters. That one, he's just normal.
0: No, I think he's just... Yeah.
2: But he and... Jason Momoa is the center for the Houston Rockets, for those of you who are just joining the show. He didn't realize.
1: Oh, that's what he looks like?
2: He looks like
1: Look him up, Kev. He's a
2: Steven Adams.
1: Tall drink of water.
5: That guy who was just talking?
2: Yeah, here he is right here.
3: He's got the tattoos, too.
5: He's not Steven Adams?
0: He's not your type, Kev.
1: No.
2: My
1: might be Sam's type.
0: Yeah, for sure.
5: Muscular.
19: That's cool.
2: Sam's going to be on till 12 o'clock, by the way, and Secret Sound. The sound has, jackpot has now grown to $728. I will tell you this. Somebody on text knows exactly what it is. And I have got to hold back
1: from writing back.
2: You're correct. That's exactly what it is.
19: Oh my God.
2: But I can't.
19: Don't do it. Don't do it.
1: So we were talking before the break, because was it Kevin, Laddie, myself? I think really you're doing something else. We were asking, guys' outfits, can you stereotype them? Like, what area they live in Houston? Like,
2: right.
1: Like Memorial, we were saying.
2: And Westview. We put Westview in there.
1: They're always wearing the golf shirts, and they got that vest on. Like kind of a puffer vest.
2: Not necessarily puffer, vest, but it's more like just up.
1: It's like they're ready to go play. It looks like they're about to go play golf.
3: Yeah, like an Orvis or like a North Face.
2: Yeah. Yes, yes.
1: And we asked, I went to ChatGPT and asked it, like, the heights. Those guys would be a vintage T-shirt, short sleeve, button up. What's V-U-O-R-I shorts?
2: Oh, Vuori. That's a very expensive brand.
1: Trucker hats, Hokas, mustache optional, probably going to a brewery.
3: mustache optional.
19: That's awesome.
1: There's a bunch. What do you have?
2: What's the one for East?
3: I did Katie.
2: Okay.
3: And it said polo golf shirt. And then chino shorts.
2: Okay.
3: Hoka shoes.
2: Yeah.
3: And then a golf brand hat.
1: For which one?
2: Golf brand.
3: Katie.
1: I also see for Katie.
2: This is the stereotypical outfit for men in our area.
1: Hey dudes are on clouds.
2: For where?
1: Drives a giant truck that's spotless.
2: Which area?
1: Katie.
2: Oh, and Katie,
1: I also saw that, too.
2: On Clouds also came up for Westview and Memorial, did it not?
1: Yeah. Yeah, Westview Memorial was golf, polo, Peter
2: Millar.
1: Mm-hmm. And khaki shorts, On Clouds, loafers, nice watch. Looks like he has a tee time at 2.
3: But dude,
19: everybody who looks like a golfer around here is like what I'm picking up from this.
1: We should have the best golfers.
2: Either fishermen or golfers. Yeah. The fishing shirts and the Magellans.
1: That's what made us start because we're like.
2: Or the golf shirts for us.
3: I'm not a Magellan shirt kind of a golf dude or a shirt guy. That's not me at all. I mean,
2: you're a Peter Millar guy. I could see you pulling that off.
3: I wear what makes me happy. I mean, half the time I dress like I'm from Blink 182. Wearing Converse and like, you know, O'Neill shorts and shirts and stuff like that. But like sometimes today I got on my Wranglers. I got my cowboy boots, you know. And so
1: Ito says Astros Dynamo jersey.
2: Okay.
1: Hat, shorts, Nikes.
2: Nikes.
19: Yeah.
2: Nikes.
1: Ready for a game or brewery or both.
19: That's
2: because there's a lot of breweries around there.
1: So they got that down.
2: What Cypress? About like Conroe? Kevin's favorite neighborhood.
5: Conroe. That's definitely some hey dudes and any shirt
2: Magellan's.
5: with a vent in the back of it.
2: Those Magellan shirts are very comfortable.
1: I have Galveston.
2: Yeah.
1: Faded
2: Magellan
1: fishing
2: for sure.
1: T-shirt.
2: Okay.
1: Board shorts, flip-flops, sunglasses that have been, sunglasses that have seen things.
3: But it is sunglasses with like the thing around them, you know?
2: Or yeah. I've seen guys that wear the sunglasses on the back of their head, their back of their neck.
3: I can't do that.
1: You ever see the guys? They're so chubby. They have like, it looks like lips.
19: Yes.
1: They're fat. Rolls up in the back
2: like
1: of their
2: a
1: head.
2: Hot dog roll in the back of their head.
1: Like two hot dog rolls. Looks like lips and they have the glasses. It looks like a human. It looks like a face. Like you get two faces.
6: Macaroni and cheese and hot dogs.
19: Oh my God, Eric, stop.
1: So what is Conroe? Let me see what Conroe. I'll ask.
2: Yeah. What does ChatGPT think the Conroe man dresses like?
19: Okay. Originally, when you said Katie, our coworker lives in Katie, who is a gentleman, and I'm thinking like, okay, all Katie people look like him because he lives in Katie.
1: Which
19: like
1: one?
19: The Tesla, the curly long hair. I was like, oh, maybe that's what the definition was going to be, but that was not dresses like at all.
5: He's a Florida man.
3: Yeah.
19: So that's, he would not
3: he dresses like that too, by the way.
1: I mean, Jimmy Buffett to me when I think of his lifestyle.
2: Yeah, yeah,
3: but like growing up here, there's two things like, you have to have. I mean, I know most men and women is Nikes, some type of Nikes, and cowboy boots. Like, we all kind of wear that.
5: Columbia. I've never owned a pair of Nikes in my life.
3: Really?
19: Yeah, I was going to say, I don't feel like Nikes are...
3: We had Jordans. Do you have Jordans? You grew up here.
2: And my husband has Jordans. I don't have Jordans.
3: But you have Nikes, though.
2: I just recently got Nikes.
19: Yeah, but they're all Nikes. Hoka.
2: I was New Balance
3: really?
2: Hoka Nikes, for a long time. No. Oh. I was New Balance forever. Remember the capas, Laddie?
3: Capas
2: with the
3: but
2: double
3: I was like
2: knot.
3: A-Leaf. I grew up in like A-Leaf right before it turned into Sugarland area, so that's where I grew up. So
2: yeah, no, I always had
1: A-Leaf, you get lots of shoes, but they're hanging up over wires.
19: Oh, my God.
3: But they're still hanging up there.
2: And I'm trying to think, like, when I first started the show in 2003, I would go to the gym at 3 o'clock like a psycho. When I hit the wall, I had zero energy and I'd be at the gym. And I'm trying to think, what were my shoes back then? Was it Reeboks or something? Nike, I just jumped on board. You know why? Because I was looking for a pair of Hokas and they were bothering me. And the guy convinced me to get these Vomeros, these Nike Vomeros. because they're thick soled like that.
3: Yeah.
2: Oh my God, what is his name, Eric? We've met him. He's such a sweet man at Dick's Sporting Goods on Richmond. I mean, on Post Oak. He's such a sweet man. He loves our show.
1: Oh yeah, I forgot the name.
2: I can visualize him. I'm sorry, sir. I can't remember your name. You're so nice.
3: Sam, what do you wear to the
2: convince me the Vomero?
3: What do you wear to the gym? Which size? What kind of shoes?
6: Either my Converses, my Oshkosh Bagosh, or my
2: five size five shoes.
1: Converse doesn't sound comfortable out there.
3: I wear Converse there.
2: Yeah. How do you do Converse, guys? There's no support on that.
6: Exactly. I'm
2: There's
6: lifting.
2: No bounce back.
6: I'm lifting. I'm not.
2: Yes,
6: doing
2: but when
6: anything.
2: You're lifting, you still you need some kind of a support.
6: No, either yeah. people don't. You don't wear shoes, or you
1: Dude,
6: don't lift.
3: Now at the gym, they wear flip flops. Yeah. They wear Birkenstocks, and they wear Nike slides. And I'm like, you're gonna drop a weight on your foot, and I'm gonna laugh first.
1: I hope
3: then I'll call for some help.
1: But real quick. Conroe, they wear Columbia PFG shirts, jeans, boots, trucker hat, Costa sunglasses, maybe a Bass Pro or local business hat, and a lot of country outdoor guys who might actually fish, hunt, or own a truck for some reason.
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1: It's officially fall, and I'm not trying to get too excited because a cold front could possibly happen next week. So right now, hot weather. Hot weather, as we already know. It's Houston. Do we expect anything different? Wouldn't it be weird if it was like in the 50s right now? Or is it going to keep it hot? But thanks for hanging out with Kara B.
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Since there's no NFL games on today, I'm like, thank you, Disney Plus. Toy Story 5 is officially streaming today on Disney Plus. Looks like I know what I'm getting into tonight. It's Sam making out with you here on 104.1 KRB. Have you seen Toy Story 5 yet?

going to be a busy day on 104.1 at KRBE. It is 9:25, and to honor and celebrate Dolly Parton, we're like, yes, let's do Dolly Parton Day Friday. But then Taylor Swift was like, oh, wait, hold my coffee. I'm going to drop a new single called Patient Zero. 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
19: What's going on, love? 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

0: picking it up, loving, I'm living, so we turning up. Yeah, we turning it up.
1: Hey, it's Sam of 104.1 KRVE. I feel like we always did I'm So Sick Of on The Rilla Show with Eric, and you were like, I just want to call and tell you anyway. So what are you so sick of, my friend?
2: 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Sometimes two. Like, come on, just get in line. You got a whole line of people behind you with one item.
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I just had TJ call in, and he was like, Sam, I'm telling you what I am so sick of. He was talking about grocery store and people going through the stuff checkout with a full bag of groceries. And he's like, I have one item. Let me go in front of you. So can we talk about that next for Sam Spotlight? What is something you will never be able to tolerate? We'll talk about it next. You can text me. KRB's text line 37530.

0: guys, I'm teasing this for Sam Spotlight. Basically, I'm so sick of, and what is something you will never be able to tolerate? This is all lighthearted. We got some texts when people park in a parking spot and they take up two parking spots for a basic tiny car. That is something they cannot tolerate. Absolutely. TJ called in and said that he hates when people have a full basket of groceries and they go to the self-checkout and they take all this time when he has like one item. He wants it quick. Other people have texted in, people who don't share the sidewalk. That is true. It's like a road. You have the left side, I have the right side. Another thing that people cannot tolerate, which I think we can all kind of agree on this, people who never admit that they're wrong, or they overcompensate and pretend that their new information is stuff they've always known. Like, oh yeah, I knew that. I knew that. It's like, no, you didn't. It's okay not to know everything. And another thing someone texted of things they will never be able to tolerate is when they are watching a football game and someone strikes up a conversation. It's like, you can't multitask. Do you really need to hear the play-by-plays? You can just watch it, can't you? Hit me up, KRBE's text site 37530. What are some silly things that you will never be able to tolerate? Like when people don't return their shopping carts.
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I'm talking about $728. 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

0: now for it.
1: Oh my god. 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Okay.
0: Love it. Okay, Shannon, $728 could be yours. I'm going to play KRBE Secret Sound twice, and then I'm going to tell you what the incorrect guesses are, and then you just got to tell me what you think it is, okay, girl?
1: Okay, cool.
0: All right, Shannon, here is KRBE Secret Sound. One more time. All right, Shannon, it is not a stapler, dryer door closing, weed trimmer, stamper, putting quarters in a slot, and it is not a hole punch. Shannon, for $728, what do you think KRBE Secret Sound is?
1: Oh, my God. You said it wasn't a hole punch?
0: Nope.
1: A desk drawer closing.
0: No! Not Shannon!
1: Oh. Oh, my God.
0: I know. That's okay. Hey, you got it once. You can do it again. Three more chances today. $832 next try.
1: All right. Thank you so much.
0: Thanks, girly. Have a great day. Bye-bye.
1: All right. You too.

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Sambo National Day is it? It is Wednesday, September 23rd, and today is National Snack Stick Day. I have to say that carefully, okay? But it is not the same as beef jerky. And I was like, really? They still have the same kind of protein, meat, all that kind of stuff, but literally a snack stick is a softer form of meat compared to beef jerky. Did you know there was a difference?

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0: Can we get some love to our Astros? Yeah. Hey, it's Laddie on 104.1 KRBE. Manette, a huge win last night against the Seattle Mariners, and they need another win tonight. But it's going to be another late one, kids. Game time is 9 o'clock. 9 o'clock! Everybody's trying to go to bed, and game's starting, but we're going to be watching that. That's right, because the Astros are tied with the Rangers for first place in the division. So we need to win. Rangers need to lose. So get on your gear, watch the game, root on the boys. Let's go, Stros.
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I got a joke for you. It's 104.1 KRBE. What's Forrest Gump's password? One, Forrest, one. Get it? One, Forrest, one. Well, if you actually have a good joke, tell it to Kevin and Audrey at 315 for Carline Comedy. They would love to hear it.

I can't make this up. It's Lottie on 104.1 KRBE. Actor Johnny Depp will unveil his first sculpture at an art fair. He made it using dirt and mud that he found from the bottom of his bathtub. I mean, he kind of looks dirty, but this is ridiculous. I have so many questions. Now I kind of want to see it. The sculpture, not his bathtub. Well, maybe his bathtub. Just gross.

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0: You've seen us talking about and heard us talking about how cold it's been here in the studio for like the past couple of weeks, maybe a month or two. Slatty on 104.1 KRBE. But I think they fixed it. I think they did or something, because it is actually so hot in this studio right now for the first time in a long time. I'm going to have to like open the door. I never would have thought I'd say that. This morning, it was cold. Now, all of a sudden, it's so much warmer. It's like a sauna in here. I am just so glad I wore an undershirt underneath my sweater today, because everybody would not like that.
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1: 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It's time to get this money. Are you ready? 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I'm going to play it twice. 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
2: Nancy, what are you doing today?
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1: Yes, you're right.
2: Here's what I'm going to do. I'm going to let you know, Nancy, what it is not, and then I'm going to play it for you, and then you're going to give me a guess, okay?
1: Okay.
2: All right. It is not a stapler or dryer door closing, weed trimmer, stamper, putting quarters in a slot, hole punch, or a desk drawer closing. Okay? I'm going to play it for you. You ready?
1: Yes.
2: I'm going to do it one more time. Nancy, what is your guess?
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2: Seatbelt

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1: 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Thank you.
0: You got it. 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

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What did you do that was underwhelming?

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It's the Rula Show with Eric, 7 o'clock and 9 o'clock Thursday morning. It's time for roses. One of our listeners thinks that her husband could be messing around with her college best friend. Let's get her some answers on 104.1 KRBE.

I am out the door. It's Lonnie on 104.1 KRB. I'll be back tomorrow filling in for Audrey Rose. Have a fantastic Wednesday. Do something fun. I'll see you tomorrow.

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1: Hello there. It's Kevin Quinn, 104.1 KRBE. Welcome to Wednesday afternoon. I am so happy to be here with you. Audrey Rose still on vacation through the end of the week, so we have got a fantastic show planned nonetheless. We've got Carline Comedy in just minutes, and I want your jokes. We've got our daily debate, and we've got Secret Sound number 6, which is confusing people. I know Laddie talked to Nancy, who thought it was buckling your seatbelt. Not the case. She let $832 slip through her fingers, which means we're knocking on $1,000. $936 next time we play the game, and we're doing it 2 more times before the end of the show, which means a lot of money. And I want somebody to win. It's all presented by Shell Federal Credit Union. You deserve more. You want to win with the Secret Sound game? Hang out. Daily debate. Carline Comedy. Secret Sound. Could it get any better than this? Let's do it together. 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
2: 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Katy Freeway eastbound at Antoine, there's a crash in 3 right lanes. You're jammed up for more than 10 minutes from Kirkwood. Katy Freeway westbound at Fry Road, a wreck was cleared. There's still some stop and go from Eldridge Parkway. West Sam Houston Tollway southbound at 290, a crash takes out the right lane. Philippine is where you get extra slow. South Sam Houston Tollway westbound at the Southeast Toll Plaza, an accident is blocking the right lane. I'm Becca Parker with your KRBE traffic check.
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0: 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Okay. Are you serious?
1: 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Or did he?
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3: 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All right, let's get it. The jokes are hilarious today. I don't know if you heard about this, but Disney recently did a huge survey, and it was very alarming, their findings. They realized after this survey that 6 out of 7 dwarves are not happy. Let that sink in. At one time in my life, I was very poor. I couldn't even pay my electricity bill. That, by the way, was the darkest period of my life. I couldn't pay my electricity bill. It's a dark period. Police recently called to a daycare and they had to arrest a toddler who refused to take a nap. You think that might be harsh, but then you got to realize that toddler was resisting arrest. What's another name for singing in the shower? A soap opera. All right, we want your jokes. Part 2 of Carline Comedy starts you at 833-390-5723. It's all about you right now. 104.1 KRBE.

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4: Hey, this is Paul, and I just want to advise you that your membership in the Humpty Hump crew is in jeopardy since you did not acknowledge that it's Hump Day.
3: Oh, thank you for reminding me, Paul. I completely forgot. What can I do? But thank you for bringing it up, my friend. Thank you.
4: No problem. No problem. So my joke for the day, and I won't make you think. What did the light bulb say to its mother?
3: What did the light bulb say to its mother?
4: I love you, Watts and Watts.
3: Watts and Watts. Hey, I still think that's a brainiac joke. Yes, I love it. Yeah, it's a high voltage joke. You got to be bright to get that one. You got to be bright to get it.
4: Yeah, you can't be dim on that one.
3: No, exactly. Thank you, Paul. It's KRBE. Give us your name. Give us your joke.
5: My name is Raphael. My joke is, why can't you trust elevators?
3: Why can't you trust elevators, Raphael?
5: Because they always let you down.
3: Yeah, they do. They always let you down. Yeah, it's KRBE. Give us your name and give us your joke.
6: It's John.
3: John. Hey, friend.
6: Happy Hump Day, Kevin Gwynn.
3: Thanks for reminding me. What's your joke today, buddy?
6: What do you call a cat that can bowl?
3: What do you call a cat that can bowl?
6: An alley cat.
3: An alley cat! Yeah! Should have known that one. Yeah.
6: Right? I thought you were going to get me.
3: Thanks, John.
6: Have a good one.
7: They say the holy water's watered down, and this town's lost its faith. Our colors will fade eventually, so if our time is running out, day after day, we'll make the mundane our masterpiece. Oh my, my, oh my, my love, I take one look at you, you're taking me out.

0: Audrey's show, doing it solo this week because Audrey's on vacation. And our daily debate, what is the one thing you should never ask to borrow? And so many things pop into my mind, especially like personal hygiene things, like you should never ask somebody to borrow a toothbrush, a bathing suit, underwear. Of course, when you put all those things aside, what is something you should never ask to borrow? I had a friend who was going to a singles event at a dog park and asked me if he could borrow one of my French bulldogs. Like, he was going to gaslight other single people at the dog park into thinking that he had his own French bulldog to try to pick up women. Never ask to borrow someone else's dog. That's just weird. What is one thing you should never ask someone else to borrow? It's today's Daily Debate, and I want your answers. 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
1: Hi, good afternoon from the Bell Furniture, Unvita Bell Prices Traffic Desk. Katy Freeway eastbound to Antoine. There's an accident and a lost load. You're down three right lanes. It'll cost you about 15 minutes from Kirkwood. Katy Freeway westbound at Fry Road. An accident did clear. There's still some stop and go from Eldridge Parkway. South Sam Houston Tollway westbound at the Southeast Toll Plaza. Watch for a wreck in the right lane. You are backed up from Wayside. West Sam Houston Tollway southbound at 290. There's some trouble in the right lane. I'm Becca Parker with your KRBE traffic check.
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2: 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It's the

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1: 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And who is this?
2: David!
1: All right, hey. My friend. It's the Secret Sound Game. You have a chance to play for $936. David, lots of money. And here's the guesses so far that have come through. Stapler, dryer door closing, weed trimmer, stamper, putting quarters in a slot, a hole punch, a desk drawer closing, a seat belt buckle. What do you think this is? Listen.
2: Well, I got a guess, but it's not great. But I'm going to say scissors.
1: Scissors. You think this is scissors, David? All right. Well, you know
2: what?
1: It hasn't been guessed. So let's roll the dice. Let's see if it's scissors. For $936, just shy of $1,000. Is it scissors? It's not scissors. Well, that's okay, buddy. That means more money going in the jackpot. Next time we play the Secret Sound Game, it's going to be worth $1,004. And I hope you call us back, okay?
2: I will.

0: It's KRBE, the Kevin and Audrey show, doing it solo while Audrey remains on vacation this week. Appreciate everybody sliding into my DMs and encouraging me and saying I'm doing a good job on my own. Thank you very much. The Daily Debate, by the way, we're talking about something you should never ask to borrow. And in your opinion, Mr. Awesome, what is one of those things that, like, just is totally inappropriate when you ask to borrow it?
1: I'm going to say their bed. Now, I'm not saying you can't, like, ask if you could sleep over or spend the night or something if you need someplace to crash, but, like, their specific bed.
0: You mean, like take it to another location? Like, can I borrow
1: your... No, if you need to crash over at somebody's place, like, fall asleep on the couch or something.
0: Oh, okay. Like, you don't believe in using their bed if you're staying at their house. Like, there's never an appropriate moment to say, sleep in the bed of the person whose house you're staying at.
1: Unless they invite you.
0: Uh-huh, yeah.
1: But if, you know, you don't just say, hey, would it be all right if I, you know, shared your bed with you, or I slept in your bed with you, or while you're at work, do you mind if I lay down in your bed?
0: Yeah, that's a violation on so many levels for most relationships that aren't
1: right. You know, I imagine a lot of people would just go like, sure, I guess, but like, yeah, it would be a weird question.
0: Yeah, you're right. I think I wouldn't even sleep on my siblings' beds at their house. Like, I don't even think I would do that. Like, their guest room is one thing, but the primary bedroom where they sleep, I think that would make me feel weird. I think you're onto something. I think that's true.
1: There you go. Now, I gotta know, did you let your friend borrow your dog?
0: No, I definitely did not. No.

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You called me. No, you called me. That's what's going on tomorrow. She thinks her college best friend is cheating with her husband. They're going to patch them in together and see what they can figure out. 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
1: They don't all have to be huge wins or home runs. It could be something mediocre that you actually did and were proud of today. It's the most mediocre of days, Wednesday, and that's why we bring you the Underwhelming Achievement Awards every Wednesday, a chance for you to brag a little about yourself and the underwhelming things that you've done. For instance, today, my alarm was set at 5:30 like it is every day. But unlike every day, today I actually got out of bed without pressing snooze three times. Or four times. Yes, I got out of bed without hitting the snooze bar. What did you do that was underwhelming today? You can text to 37530 or you can call 833-390-5723. Tell me about your underwhelming achievement and we will let you do your Oscar-worthy acceptance speech on the radio live for everyone. Bye.

0: It's time to honor another Houston shining star of Completely Unremarkable, Kevin and Audrey's Underwhelming Achievement Awards.
1: Hello?
2: Hey, it's Kevin from KRBE. Who's this?
1: This is Nana.
2: Hi, Nana.
1: Hi.
2: I hear you have an underwhelming achievement you wanted to tell us about. Why don't you share your story?
1: Well, I watch Jeopardy every day, and today I got 4 right, and I just felt like, wow.
3: 4?
2: You made sure you answered in the form of a question?
1: Yes, and there was one question about, I don't know, pineapples or fruit, and it was about SpongeBob. It was like, who lives in a pineapple under the sea? And I was like, that's SpongeBob.
2: Yes! Intense clues on Jeopardy today, really raising the bar. You got 4 of them right.
1: Well, I was walking around the house like I was it.
2: Yeah. How did you do on the final Jeopardy question?
1: No, I didn't get it.
2: Okay, all right. Listen, brush that off. This is a major underwhelming achievement. I want you to give your Oscar-worthy acceptance speech. You, the king of Jeopardy today.
1: I would like to thank all my teachers in the previous years for giving me the experience to get 4 right on Jeopardy. And also thank my grandchildren for, when I babysit them, making me watch SpongeBob 24/7.
2: Very good. Huge. It's a huge day for you. You know what? Now nobody can talk to you. No one can tell you anything because you know enough to be on Jeopardy.
1: That's true.

0: Hi, good afternoon from the Bell Furniture Unbeatable Prices Traffic Desk. Katy Freeway westbound at Houston Avenue. Watch for a stalled heavy truck in the left lane. It's going to cost you about 10 minutes from 59. Katy Freeway westbound at Mason. A wreck is across three lanes. There's a 17-minute slowdown from Blaylock. West Sam Houston Tollway southbound at 290. A wreck was cleared. You're still backed up from Philippine. I'm Becca Parker with your KRBE traffic check.
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I know. Fall's officially here, but that doesn't matter because it's still up in the upper 90s. It's 104.1 KRBE, but forecasters are saying lower humidity later this week and the possibility of a rainy

Today's Daily Debate topic is a good one. We're talking about what you should never let someone borrow or something you should never ask to borrow. 833-390-5723 is the number to call, or you can join the discussion we're talking about on Facebook, on Instagram, and you can text to 37530. Jennifer has a cautionary tale on something you should never let someone borrow from you. And she said she got burned when she agreed to letting someone borrow this from her. She even got the police involved and they said, "You're out of luck." We'll talk about it next on KRVE.

0: It is KRBE, the Kevin and Audrey show, doing it solo this week because Audrey's on vacation. She'll be back next week. So excited to be talking about the Daily Debate, 833-390-5723 if you want to join the show and tell us what is something you should never ask to borrow. You can also text to 37530. You can hit up our Facebook or Instagram. Sergio says a toothbrush. Cindy says undies on our Facebook page. Marissa says money. Well, yeah. Don't ever ask to borrow money or let someone borrow money. Natalie says husband or wife? Can I borrow your wife? I don't even know what kind of discussion you could possibly have where it would be okay to ask someone if you could borrow their spouse. Maybe for a completely platonic situation. Because that spouse has, like, some skills that you need access to. All right, how about Jennifer's story? Never, in all caps, she says, let someone borrow your car because you can't report it stolen if they don't bring it back. I had this happen a couple of times. Oh, it took you more than once to figure this out? Boyfriend asked to borrow my car. I gave him the keys. He disappeared for 2 days on a drug binge. I even called the police. They said since I willingly handed him my keys, it wasn't stolen. Oh, my gosh. Jennifer, I am sorry that happened to you. I'm going to give you one of those hugging heart face emojis on your Facebook message to us. What is something you should never ask to borrow? It's today's Daily Debate. We want to hear from you. It's the Kevin and Audrey Show on KRVE.
1: Hi, good afternoon from the Bell Furniture, Unbeatable Prices Traffic Desk. 610 West Loop northbound at Furnace. An accident was just cleared. You're still a bit slow from Braeswood. Katy Freeway westbound at Houston Avenue. There's a stalled heavy truck in the left lane. You've got 13 minutes of stop and go beginning around 59. Katy Freeway westbound at Mason. A wreck was cleared. There's still a 22-minute backup from Blaylock. I'm Becca Parker with your KRBE traffic check.
2: 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Not easy.
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0: The Kevin and Audrey Show is on 104.1 KRBE. The Daily Debate today is all about what you should never ask to borrow. Bryce, what do you say?
1: Dentures.
0: Did you say dentures?
1: I did say dentures.
0: I think you're on to something. I don't know how or why anyone would be compelled to ask someone if they could borrow their dentures, but that is a very good answer.
1: I don't either. I just came to me when you first said it.
0: Yeah, keep your false teeth to yourself, Grandpa. I do not need to borrow your dentures.
1: No, that was kind of gross.
0: Yeah, that is gross. Yeah, yeah. I definitely do not need anybody's old dentures. Yeah, thank you, buddy.
1: Yeah, no problem.

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RBE, Kevin and Andre. I'm Kevin. This is where we unpack the things that we should be paying attention to. We're going to talk about Taylor Swift because she's making the rounds and huge headlines. And we've got more than just Taylor to talk about.

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1: All right, imagine you're walking through a park in L.A. and suddenly Justin Bieber sits down and starts giving you a free concert. This happened yesterday. Bieber showed up MacArthur Park with a few musicians, just started playing. No announcement, no big stage, no $300 tickets. He's performing several songs, including unreleased music. People started gathering around. Immediately, are posting videos online. This is huge. Proves there are still bargains in live entertainment. And you can pay hundreds of dollars to see Justin Bieber, or you could just go for a walk in a park. Meanwhile, Houston Restaurant Weeks may have just had their biggest year ever. They've got their preliminary numbers coming down, and they say this year's event is on pace to beat their record $1.65 million year they had last year, helping Houston food banks battle hunger. More than 350 restaurants participated. Final fundraising numbers are coming at the beginning of next month. And, you know, there was some controversy this year over participation costs and whether some of the prefix menus really were bargains that they used to be. Apparently, Houston, we heard that and we said, yeah. Can I get my reservation? Well, we still came out. Finally, Swifties are freaking out this week and a lot more than we just expected. Taylor Swift just announced yesterday a brand new single called Patient Zero. It's coming at the end of this week. And today we found out Patient Zero isn't coming alone. She just announced The Life of a Showgirl, The Encore, an expanded version of her latest album featuring four brand new songs, Patient Zero, Pink Clouding, Babylon, and Cleveland. The whole thing drops, you guessed it, this Friday, and that's what's clogging our feed.
2: Hi, good afternoon from the Bell Furniture, Unbeatable Prices Traffic Desk. I-45 Gulf Freeway, northbound at Almeda, Genoa. There's a crash off to the right shoulder. It slows you down from Scarsdale. Katy Freeway, westbound at Houston Avenue. A stalled heavy truck has just cleared away. Things are still sluggish from 59. On the Hardy Toll Road, northbound at Little York, there's an accident blocking the left lane. Parker is where things get extra slow. I'm Becca Parker with your KRBE traffic check.
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Oh my gosh, the jackpot is huge. $1,040. David said it was scissors earlier. He was wrong. Nancy thought it was a seatbelt buckle. We had Shannon with the desk drawer closing, a hole punch, putting quarters in a slot, stamper, weed trimmer, dryer door closing, and stapler. Those are all the guesses so far. This is the sound. What could that be? If you're caller 104 right now at 833-390-5723, you got a chance to win with the Secret Sound Game presented by Shell Federal Credit Union. You deserve more. Good luck.

0: It's Stephanie.
1: Stephanie! Hey!
0: Well, I'm excited. I was taking an off chance, maybe.
1: Yeah, well, you know what? You got through. $1,040 in the jackpot, the secret sound number 6.
0: All right.
1: I'm excited for you. Scissors, seatbelt buckle, desk drawer closing, hole punch, putting quarters in a slot, a stamper, a weed trimmer, dryer door closing, stapler. This is what the sound sounds like. What do you think it could be, Stephanie?
0: It always sounds different on the phone. I was thinking an old school camera when you clicked it to take a picture.
1: An old school camera.
0: Yeah, old school, but old that's school. Not it.
1: No, it's not. That's not it, no. I'm sorry.
0: So I'll try again.
1: But listen, we've got another $104 in the jackpot, which means next time, $1,144 tomorrow morning with the Rula Show with Eric.
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2: So many people weighing in on today's daily debate. I love it. We're talking about something you should never, ever ask to borrow. 833-390-5723. What is something you should never ask to borrow, Mr. Awesome?
3: I'm going to say their bed. Now, I'm not saying you can't, like, ask if you could sleep over or spend the night or something if you need someplace to crash. But, like, their specific bed.
4: You mean, like take it some to another location? Like, can I borrow
3: no,
4: your...
3: No, if you need to crash over at somebody's place, like, fall asleep on the couch or something.
4: Oh, okay. Like, you don't believe in using their bed if you're staying at their house. Like, there's never an appropriate moment to, say, sleep in the bed of the person whose house you're staying at.
3: Unless they invite you.
4: Uh-huh, yeah.
3: But if, you know, you don't just say, hey, would it be all right if I, you know, shared your bed with you, or I slept in your bed with you, or while you're at work, do you mind if I lay down in your bed?
4: Yeah, that's a violation on so many levels in most for most relationships that aren't.
3: Right, you know, I imagine a lot of people would just go like, sure, I guess, but like, yeah. It would be a weird question.
4: Yeah, you're right. I think I wouldn't even sleep on my siblings' beds at their house. Like, I don't even think I would do that. Like, their guest room is one thing, but the primary bedroom where they sleep, I think that would make me feel weird. I think you're onto something. I think that's true.
3: There you go. Now, I gotta know, did you let your friend borrow your dog?
4: No. I definitely did not. No.
5: Hi, good afternoon from the Bell Furniture Unbeta Bell Prices Traffic Desk. 610 West Loop northbound at Richmond. There's a stalled vehicle in the right lane. It's a 15-minute slowdown from Bel Air. 35 southbound at Louisiana Street. An accident did clear. There's still a backup from I-10. I-45 Gulf Freeway northbound at Almeda Genoa. Watch for a crash on the right shoulder. I'm Becca Parker with your KRBE traffic check.
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We're doing a phone patch tomorrow on The Rula Show with Eric for Roses to find out if her college best friend is stepping out with her husband. We will see the drama unannounced, connecting the phone calls. 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

0: All right, am I the only one that grew up watching Darkwing Duck as a kid?
1: I am the terror that flaps in the night.
0: Yeah, well, I'm excited because they're getting a reboot of the show. Yeah, and we got Seth Rogen attached to the whole thing. He's playing Launchpad McQuack. Darkwing Duck will be voiced by Mark Hamill, and it's coming to Disney Plus very, very soon. I'm actually all in my nostalgic throwback feels for this show. It's

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0: smack dab in the middle of the week, and that wraps up the show. It's Kevin and Audrey, 104.1 KRBE, doing it solo, and I can't wait to get to the end of this because it's tough doing a solo show, Noel.
1: What are you telling me?
0: Not that I don't have to tell you. You do the night ride every night alone.
1: No, yeah, but it's all good, man, because I like interacting with everybody that calls in and tells me their stories and what part of Houston they're listening to the show from, so it's good.
0: You know what, though? I was just thinking about it because you actually do have a co-host every night at 8 o'clock with the Takeover,
1: yes,
0: right?
1: 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You co-host the show with me. I talk to you, tell me something about your favorite music, favorite stuff around the city. 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So tonight, tickets to go see Tyla at the 713 Music Hall in December.
0: If you've always wanted to be famous, like you think, I'm an influencer, I've got like 30 followers on Instagram, this is your chance.
1: You have 30 followers on Instagram, and you follow five.
0: That's it. Look at you. Look at that ratio.
1: Yes.
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1: Yes, that's happening at 8 o'clock. And also, Kevin, around 7:10 during the hot take, you know, we live in a generation right now where a lot of the younger kids don't know what a CD player is, a cassette player, an MP3 player. Can you believe that?
0: They don't know. How difficult it is sitting on the back of the bus, and when the bus would go over bumps, your music would skip.
1: Yes.
0: You literally had to
1: a floppy disk, I'll let that pass because it wasn't, you know, as popular as a CD player or cassette player. But there's this company right now that sold over 500,000 of these devices to get those kids like the late 90s, early 2000s nostalgia. I'll talk about all that in the hot take.
0: All right. That's coming up after 7 o'clock, and DJ Noel is taking over in minutes. It is The Night Ride next on 104.1 KRBE. I'll be back tomorrow. Bye.

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4: 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Halfway done through the work week, Wednesday vibes here in H-Town. And yes, quote-unquote, the first day of summer, of fall was yesterday, but it does feel like summer here in H-Town. Driving up here to work, the thermometer in my truck read 98 degrees. Yeah, that's that. So, coming up during the hot take at 7:08, you know, it's crazy to think that there are younger kids in this generation that don't know what a CD player was, a cassette player, MP3 players, but there is this one cool knickknack that is out right now that has sold over 500,000 pieces of what they're selling that takes kids back to the 90s and the 80s just to give them a little bit of nostalgia. I'll let you know what it is during the hot take here on the Night Ride on KRBE. Welcome to the show.